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0: Yeah, what do I go and wear? Do not pack and have

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Planet, dear. Only find him near here. 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And we have to wait. Yeah, that's it. And we get to wait. Anna, me uncle driver, maybe. Yeah, don't call driver. 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What you want to can, you must want to be a bronc one of them. Hey, I'll see. Only you with them. Only you'll be seeing them.

0: any way of any way, my bush and friend, make me a mum crack on.
1: Say ye,
0: Say ye, Say ye, Say ye, Say ye, Say ye, Say ye, Say ye, Say ye, Say ye, Say ye, Say ye, Say ye, Say ye, Say ye, Say ye, Say ye, Say ye, Say ye, Say ye, Say ye, Say ye, Say ye, Say ye, Say ye, Say ye, Say ye, Say ye, Say ye, Say ye, Say ye, Say ye, Say ye, Say ye, Say ye, Say ye, Say ye, Say ye, Say ye, Say ye, Say ye, Say ye, Say ye, Say ye, Say ye, Say ye, Say ye, Say ye, Say ye, Say ye, Say ye, Say ye, Say ye, Say ye, Say ye, Say ye, Say ye, Say ye, Say ye, Say ye, Say ye, Say ye, Say ye, Say ye, Say ye, Say ye, Say ye, Say ye, Say ye, Say ye, Say ye, Say ye, Say ye, Say ye, Say

Edien will be you. Run a brand new in a friend to Mamre. Edien will be you. Siake. Edien Ben will be here. Run a brand new in a room. Edien will be you. Siake.

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From 5:05 to 6 a.m., you get to enjoy some soul-lifting songs, after which you'd listen to Reflection from 6:05 to 6:10 a.m. The news headlines will come right after from 6:10 to 6:15, followed by 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Spelling Bee from 7 a.m. to 8 a.m. At 8 a.m., it will be time to give room for the adults on the round table from 8 a.m. to 9:30 a.m. Gbagede Oselu comes right after from 9:30 a.m. to 11 a.m., followed by Oju Oja with Iyondo from 11 to 12 noon. And at 12 noon, you'd listen to the World News at Noon, both in English language and Yoruba language. 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

trust in chariots and some in horses. 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

Come on, come on, come on, come on, come on, come on, come on, come on, come on, come on, come on, come on, come on, come on, come on, come on, come on, come on, come on, come on, come on, come on, come on, come on, come on, come on, come on, come on, come on, come on, come on, come on, come on, come on, come on, come on, come on, come on, come on, come on, come on, come on, come on, come on, 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

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Lord, it's time.

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4: Shall we pray? Mighty and everlasting Father, we are very grateful today for your mercy that is still speaking for us. Thank you for keeping our life unto this day and for the grace to have your word spoken and heard. Be exalted, Lord, in Jesus' name. We pray for our nation, Nigeria, that you will intervene and do as God over this nation, to bring all things to the right path in the name of Jesus. We pray for all our listeners that you are going to bless them and give them more grace to do your will. We pray for the station that this word is being heard out, that you are going to bless them and prosper their efforts. We pray for ourselves also and the people you are using to sponsor what we are doing, that you will bless them and prosper them more and more in the name of Jesus. Thank you, Father. In Jesus' name we pray. Hallelujah. In the light of his coming, what should we do? In the light of his coming, what should we do? I read from Romans chapter 13, verse 11 to 14. Romans chapter 13, verse 11 to 14. And that, knowing the time, that now it is high time to awake out of sleep. For now is our salvation nearer than when we believed. The night is far spent, the day is at hand. Let us therefore cast off the works of darkness, and let us put on the armor of light. Let us walk honestly, as in the day, not in rioting and drunkenness, not in chambering and wantonness, not in strife and envy, but put ye on the Lord Jesus Christ, and make not provision for the flesh to fulfill the laws thereof. As the days gone by, the coming of the Lord is getting closer. But as believers in Christ, what should be our response in the light of his coming? First of all and foremost, let me talk to people that are not in Christ, that you need to know that Jesus Christ is coming back again. As not as Savior anymore, but as the judge. Therefore, if you have not given your life to Christ, I want to advise you. I want to encourage you. Give your life to Jesus. Because Jesus is no more coming as a gentle Savior, as a loving Savior. He is coming as a judge, as a faithful judge, as impartial judge, who will judge every man according to his sin or according to his goodness. So it is important for you to know that Jesus Christ is coming to judge the world in righteousness. Are you ready for him? He's not coming as a Savior again. He's coming as the judge. Repent from your sin now. Receive him as your Savior so that he will not be your judge when he comes. Because the Bible says, for those who have received him and believe his word, according to John chapter 5 verse 24, in John 5:24, Jesus said this to us, for those who believe in him, say, verily, verily, I say unto you, he that heareth my word and believeth on him that sent me hath everlasting life, and shall not come into condemnation, but is passed from death unto life. That means, if you receive Christ now, something is sure. You are going to be free from condemnation on the day of judgment. You are going to be free from that judgment that can put you into trouble. In John 3:18, he said, he that believeth on him is not condemned. But he that believeth not is condemned already, because he hath not believed on the name on the only begotten Son of God. In the light of his coming, what should we do? That's the message we are listening to. And in the light of his coming, let's first of all look at what's happening. As the coming of the Lord is approaching, we can see increase in knowledge as prophesied. And this increase in knowledge is leading to multiplicity of sin. Because as knowledge increases, so also sin is increasing. And as sins are increasing, so we are having more of moral degeneration of the society. Moral degeneration in every segment of our society. In the light of his coming, what's happening? There is church deviation from the truth. According to 2 Timothy chapter 4, verse 3, it says, for the time will come when they will not endure sound doctrine. And that is, this is the time. But after their own loss, shall they keep to themselves teachers, having itching ears. Which means, as the coming of the Lord is fast approaching, people of the church will be departing from the truth to listen to things that suits them, things that they like to hear, things that will make, that will psych them, that will make them feel good, even in their sins. That is dangerous. That is dangerous in the light of his coming. Deviation from the truth by the people of God. Make sure you are not deviating. In the light of his coming, what is the devil doing with the church? As the coming of the Lord is fast approaching, the devil also has engaged the church in some different ways to make sure that the people of God that say they are waiting for Jesus, they will not measure up to standard of being raptured. What is the devil doing with the church today? In 1 Timothy chapter 4 verse 1, he said, now the Spirit speaketh expressly, that in the latter times some shall depart from the faith, giving heed to seducing spirits and doctrines of devils. Today, devil is invading the church with demonic presence and influences, spreading error, loss, and offenses among the people of God to get them corrupt and contaminated, to get them corrupted and contaminated while the Lord is fast, while the coming of the Lord is fast approaching. Today, what is the devil doing with the church? In the light of his coming, devil is promoting licentious grace. Grace of do it as you like. Dress the way you like. Talk the way you like. Live the way you speak. Do anything the way you like it. It doesn't matter. Whatever you do, grace covers it. That is hellish grace. Grace of God brings us from sin, does not keep us in sin. The grace of God is to bring us out of sin. It's not to keep us in sinning, in sinning atmosphere. No. Devil is promoting worldliness among the people of God. Worldliness and ungodly practices. We have a similar example in Revelation chapter 2, verse 14 and 15. Say, but I have few things against thee, because thou hast there them that hold doctrine of Balaam in the church, who taught Balak to cast some stumbling block before the children of Israel, to eat things sacrificed to idols, and to commit fornication. Had this not happened in the church today? So, as thou also them that hold the doctrine of the Nicolaitans, which things I hate. In verse 20, Revelation chapter 2, he said, notwithstanding I have a few things against thee, because thou sufferest that woman Jezebel, which calleth herself a prophetess, to teach and to seduce my servants, to commit fornication, and to eat things sacrificed unto idols. Today, a lot of things happening in the church that devil, by devil's promotion. Devil is promoting licentious grace. Devil is promoting syncretism. Devil is promoting worldliness in the church. Using his people, using his own agents, either from the marine world, from the astral world, from any part of the of his kingdom, to come and pollute the church, to make the church is corrupt before the Lord comes. And you can see all that that are happening in the church today. Everything that is going on ungodly in the world have been brought into the church. A lot of ungodly practices in the house of God today. Because why? Devil knows that the coming of the Lord is fast approaching, and his intention is to corrupt the church, to defy the church, to make the church untenable for acceptance to her bridegroom. And that is why you must be careful. What is devil doing with the church? Devil is raising false ministers and false ministries to deceive and to mislead many. What does the Bible say? Jesus said in Matthew 24:24 that when his coming is fast approaching, say, for there shall arise false Christ and false prophets, and shall show great signs and wonders, in so much that, if it were possible, they shall deceive the very elect. That is, even people that are claiming to be born again, they shall be deceived, and they are being deceived today. That is one of the things devil is doing with the church of God today. Raising false ministers and false ministries to deceive and mislead many people from the right way, leading them in the broad way, in the name of in the way of easy believism. Then devil is attacking the church by different means, directly, indirectly, to discourage and to weaken the righteous. According to that, Revelation chapter 12, verse 17, says, and the dragon was wroth with the woman, and went to make war with the remnant of her seed, which keep the commandments of God and have the testimony of Jesus Christ. If a church is living rightly today, living right today, if a church is made up, a church makes up its mind, it will be ready for the red eye of the devil. It should be ready for satanic attack, because the church that wanted to do the will of God in the days of the apostles, that's the church in Smyrna. You know what the Bible says about them? Devil attacked them seriously. Jesus said in Revelation 2:10 to that church, fear none of those things which thou shalt suffer. When you are a church that is standing for righteousness, be ready to face the music from the devil. Behold, the devil shall cast some of you into prison, that he may be tried, and ye shall have tribulation 10 days. Be thou faithful unto death, and I will give thee a crown of life. And today, the devil is attacking the church. But now, in the light of his coming, what should we be doing? What should we be doing? In the light of his coming, we must begin to live soberly, righteously, and godly in this present world. According to Titus chapter 2, verse 11 and 12, we are to live soberly, righteously, and godly in this present world. In the light of his coming, we are to live honestly and holily. Because the Bible says we must live in honesty. We must walk honestly as in the day, and not in rioting and drunkenness, not in chambering and wantonness, as if we are in the night. In the light of his coming, we have to brace up ourselves. The Bible says we should get our loins girded about and keep our lamps burning. We should brace up and brighten up, awaiting our Lord. We should be ready, always ready, disallowing our light to become darkness. What should we do? In the light of his coming, we are to occupy in soul winning and Christian service. In Luke 19:13, it says, occupy till I come. When everyone that is expecting the coming of the Lord must now brace up and brighten up himself and be occupied with the service of winning souls to the Lord and edifying people in the Lord. In the light of his coming, we must take it to ourselves. According to Luke 21:34, and take it to yourself, lest at any time your heart be overcharged with surfeiting and drunkenness and cares of this life, and so that day come upon you, and so that day come upon you unawares. We must be ready every time, and we must watch and pray, so that we don't get caught with the end time situations that is going to useless many people's Christianity at the trumpet sound. Shall we pray? Heavenly Father, in the light of your coming, you have shown us what we should do, that we should live righteously, soberly, and godly, honestly, and holily. We should also brace up and brighten up ourselves and occupy in soul winning and Christian service. I pray that you will help us to take it to ourselves in such a time like this, to watch and pray, lest we fall into temptation and get disconnected from the Lord. Deliver us from this. Help us to be connected to you, to survive everything that is coming to pass in this end time, and to be able to stand before the Son of Man. For I pray in Jesus' name. Amen. Jesus is the
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1: 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That shape doesn't have enough sides. 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
3: 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O Ogani master, kile tun duro se na, e ma se tabi sugar o, e ma bo wa sile ise wa, ganda la wa lege titi, ile fufu pelu awo bulu, West Broadcasting House, ni Alaafin Avenue, Oluyole Estate, Ibadan, Oyo State, Nigeria, elu, 07066165053, tabi, 08035093394, West Radio, 89.3 FM. 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
13: 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Joining Venerable J.O.B. Kehinde on the program, Capstone Capsule, is a well-known teacher of the world, Reverend Professor Adetokunbo Ilesomi. 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
1: All right, darlings, of course, you and I will make the world It's a very beautiful morning to you. How are you doing? It is another very beautiful Saturday morning. And of course, you know that it is time for your early morning dose of ensuring that you learn great, beautiful, amazing, and very interesting words on the show today. 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And we're reaching you live from Wells Broadcasting House along Alaafin Avenue, Oluyole Estate, Ibadan. Wells Spelling Bee is a spelling bee competition. But right as we have for every competition, there's always a starting point. And this is where it begins for the Wells Spelling Bee Championship. All right. And so you're wondering, okay, this is the first time I'm hearing this. How does it work? I'll tell you. Once you put a call through to the studio and you're able to spell three words for me correctly in 45 seconds, then you will be one of those competing for the Ultimate Wells Spelling Bee Championship. Once you put a call through to the studio and you are able to spell three words for me correctly in 45 seconds, then you will be one of those competing for the Ultimate Wells Spelling Bee Championship. Now, the rules are very simple. Once you put a call through to the studio, please ensure that you stay as far away from your radio set as possible. That is very important. It's the first rule for any sort of engagement on radio. So please ensure that you're far away from your radio set. All right? Okay. Now, another one is that you have to be the one to spell the word to yourself. So no one is allowed to spell for you. Not mommy trying to whisper to you. No daddy spelling outrightly for you. The moment I hear someone else whispering to you, or you are taking too much time and it's obvious that somebody else is spelling for you, that could amount to you getting disqualified. And we don't want that to happen. So please ensure that you're the one spelling the words yourself. It's actually very important, again, because by the time we move on to other stages of this competition, you will be the one spelling these words yourself right in the studio as you compete with others who have also been able to spell three words correctly and have qualified for the show. Okay? Okay. Now, you can call as many times as possible. So even if you don't get it the first time, you can call again the second time, the third time, until you're able to get the words. All right. So there's no limit to the number of times that you can call. And that means you necessarily don't have to, because you just want to get in, let mommy spell for you or let daddy spell for you, because there's always another chance for you. Okay? Okay. Great. So, in addition to being one of those who will compete for the Ultimate Wells Spelling Bee Championship, well, if you are able to spell the words correctly, right now, you get to win yourself airtime, courtesy of IB Private Tutors. So special shout out to IB Private Tutors for partnering with us on the show every Saturday morning, just like this. So yes, aside from being a part of the competition, you'd also get airtime right now. Immediately you are able to spell and then I'm done with the show. You get airtime courtesy of IB Private Tutors. So if you're ready, Auntie Tolu is ready as well. The phone lines to call to be a part of the show are 0916-893-1000, 0916-893-1000, or 0915-333-4893, 0915-333-4893. You can also call 0911-333-893. 0911-333-893. 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Do not forget, this is Wells Spelling Bee on Wells Radio 89.3 FM. And Wells Spelling Bee is a spelling bee competition. 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And right here is where it all begins. So if you're able to spell three words for me correctly in 45 seconds, then you will be one of those competing for the Ultimate Wells Spelling Bee Championship. 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All right? 0916-893-1000, 0915-333-4893, or 0911-333-393. Right now!

0: Hello, good morning, darling.
1: Hello, good morning.
0: Good morning. How are you doing?
1: I'm fine.
0: Please switch off your radio set.
1: Okay, ma. Let me choose something. My
0: Okay, what is your name?
1: name is Adan Dekri.
0: Ojerinde Praise.
1: Yes, ma.
0: Okay, how are you doing this morning, Praise? Hello? Hello? Okay, Praise, I said, how are you doing this morning?
1: I'm fine now.
0: Okay, so what class are you and how old are you? Praise, please do well to call back. Hello?
1: Hello.
0: Please switch off your radio set.
1: Yes, ma'am.
0: Good morning, darling.
1: Good morning, ma.
0: How are you doing?
1: I'm doing fine, ma.
0: I can still hear myself on your radio.
1: Ma.
0: Okay, so what is your name?
1: My name is Aldo Jadis. Please.
0: I didn't get that.
1: Arajo
0: Okay, Arajo
1: Taye.
0: Jebi. Okay, how are you doing, Taye?
1: I'm doing fine.
0: All right, welcome to the show. So, where's Taye calling from?
1: Ma?
0: Is your phone on loudspeaker, Taye?
1: Ayegun.
0: I said, is your phone on speaker?
1: No, ma.
0: Okay, it's much better now. You've removed it. All right, you're calling from Ayegun.
1: Okay, ma.
0: All right, welcome to the show. So, what class are you?
1: I'm in
0: Basic 2. And you are how old?
1: basic 2. 7 years old.
0: 7 years old. Okay, welcome to the show, darling.
1: Thank you, ma.
0: So you have, what's Taye's call? Taye, please do well to call back. 0916-893-1000, 0915-333-4893, or 0911-333-3893.

0: Hello.
1: Good morning, Ma.
0: Good morning, darling. How are you doing?
1: I'm fine, thank you, Ma.
0: What is your name?
1: My name is Michael Nomsu.
0: Michael
1: Nomsu.
0: Okay, Michael Nomsu.
1: How
0: are you doing, Michael?
1: Ma, I'm doing well, Ma.
0: It's good to have you on the show.
1: Thank you, Ma.
0: All right, so where is Michael calling from?
1: I'm calling from Alakia.
0: Okay, calling from Alakia. Welcome to the show, Michael.
1: Thank you, Ma.
0: So what class are you and how old are you?
1: I'm in DS1 and I'm 11 years old.
0: DS1, 11 years old.
1: Yes, Ma.
0: Okay, so you have 45 seconds to spell three words for me.
1: Okay, Ma.
0: And you have to be the one to spell the words yourself, so no one is allowed to spell for you.
1: Okay, Ma.
0: Okay, so are we good?
1: Yes, Ma.
0: All right. Your first word this morning is the word savvy.
1: Ma, no, are you?
0: The word savvy. Savvy. And it means practical knowledge and ability. Savvy.
1: Savvy. S-A-V-V-Y. Savvy.
0: Okay, that is correct. Let's move on to your next word.
1: Okay, Ma.
0: Okay. Your next word this morning is the word squirm. Squirm. Squirm. And it means to move from side to side in an awkward way, sometimes because of nervousness, embarrassment or pain. Squirm.
1: Ma, is it squirm or quen?
0: Squirm. Squirm. Squirm. Meaning to move from side to side in an awkward way, sometimes because of nervousness, embarrassment or pain.
1: Squirm.
0: Squirm.
1: S-Q-U-I-R-M. Squirm.
0: Okay, that is also correct. And finally, till the last word for this morning.
1: Okay, Ma.
0: Hello.
1: Hello, Ma.
0: All right, your last word this morning is the word... Hello?
1: Yes, hello, Ma.
0: The word blooper. Blooper. And it means funny mistakes made by an actor during the making of a film or television program that is usually removed before the program or the film is shown. Blooper.
1: My V glooper or looper?
0: Blooper. Blooper. Blooper.
1: L-U-F-E-R. Looper.
0: Okay, time up, darling, and that is wrong. The word is blooper. B-L-O-O-P-E-R. So those are the funny mistakes that are made by actors during the making of a film or sometimes during a television program that you don't get to see, that they have to remove out before the program is shown. Now, let's pick this one. Hello?
2: Hello, good morning.
0: Good morning, darling. How are you doing?
2: I'm fine.
0: What is your name?
2: My name is Shemilore. I'm calling from Ibiakari.
0: Shemilore. How are you doing this morning, Shemilore?
2: I'm fine, thank you, Ma.
0: All right, good to know. Shemilore, what?
2: Ayiwola.
0: Ayiwola?
2: No, Ayiwola.
0: Ayiwola?
2: Ayiwola.
0: Ariwola, okay. All right, apologies for that. But I need you to be more vocal, okay?
2: Okay, Ma.
0: All right, so what class are you and how old are you?
2: I'm 13 years old in SS2, Ma.
0: 13 years old in SS2.
2: Yes, Ma.
0: Okay, welcome to the show, darling. Hello. Shemilore, please do well to call back. We lost that call from your end. 0916-893-1000. 0916-893-1000. 1000 or 0915-333-4893. 0915-333-4893. Hello.
3: Hello, good morning, ma.
0: Good morning, darling. How are you doing?
3: I'm fine, thank you. And you?
0: I'm very well, thank you, darling. What's your name?
3: My name is Michael Nnamdi.
0: Michael Nnamdi.
3: Yes, ma.
0: Okay. How are you doing, Nnamdi?
3: I'm fine. I'm doing well, ma.
0: Ah, that's so good to know. So where is Nnamdi calling from?
3: Calling from Alakia.
0: All right. Welcome to the show. So what class
3: Thank
0: are you,
3: ma'am.
0: And how old are you?
3: I'm in grade 5 and I'm 9 years old.
0: Grade 5, 9 years old.
3: Yes, ma'am.
0: Okay, welcome to the show.
3: Thank you, ma'am.
0: All right, darling. So you have 45 seconds to spell 3 words for me.
3: Okay, ma'am.
0: And you have to be the one to spell the words yourself, so no one is allowed to spell for you.
3: Okay, ma'am.
0: Okay, so are we good to go?
3: Yes, ma'am.
0: All right. Your first word this morning is the word mogul. Mogul. And it means...
3: Ma'am?
0: Can you hear me?
3: Yes, ma'am.
0: Okay, the word is mogul, mogul, and it means an important person who is very rich and powerful. Mogul.
3: M-U-G-U.
0: Again.
3: M-U-G-U.
0: The word is mogul, meaning an important person who is very rich or powerful.
3: M-U-G-U.
0: Okay, darling, do well to call back. The word is M-O-G-U-L. M-O-G-U-L. So when you can say, for instance, that somebody is a business mogul, all right? You can say the person is a media mogul, maybe an industry mogul, all right? And that's an important person who is very rich or powerful. M-O-G-U-L. All right, 0916-893-1000, 0915-333-4893, or 0911-333-893.

0: Hello.
1: Hello.
0: Hello, good morning, darling.
1: Hello.
0: Good morning, how are you doing?
1: Hello.
0: Okay, what is your name?
1: Hello.
0: Your line is breaking, darling. You know what, please try to call back, okay? Your line is really, really breaking, so please try to call back. Let's talk to this person. Hello?
1: Hello, good morning, ma.
0: Hello, good morning, darling.
1: Good morning, ma.
0: Good morning, how are you doing?
1: I'm fine, thank you, ma.
0: Okay, good, how are you on the show? What is your name?
1: My name is Ayralala Shemilore.
0: Okay, Shemilore, welcome back.
1: Yes, ma.
0: All right, so you're in SS2 and you're 13 years old.
1: Yes, ma'am.
0: Okay, welcome to the show.
1: Yes, ma'am.
0: So you have 45 seconds to spell three words for me.
1: Okay, ma'am.
0: And you have to be the one to spell the words yourself, so no one is allowed to spell for you.
1: Okay, ma'am.
0: Are we good?
1: Yes, ma'am.
0: Okay. The first word this morning is the word hazel. Hazel. Yeah. And it means the word hazel. Hazel. It means a small tree that produces nuts that can be eaten. The word is hazel. Hazel.
1: Hazel.
0: Yes. Hazel.
1: H-A-Y-Z-O-U-R.
0: Again.
1: H-A-Y-Z-O-R.
0: The word is hazel. It's a small tree that produces nuts that can be eaten.
1: Hazel.
0: Yes, hazel. And it could also mean a type of eye color.
1: Hazel.
0: Yes.
1: H-A-Y-Z-U-R.
0: Okay, do well to call back. The word is H-A-Z-E-L. So it could also be the name of somebody. All right, I know people bear the name Hazel. H-A-Z-E-L. All right, so do well to call back. 0916-893-1000. 0915-333-4893. Or 0911-333-3833. Those are the phone lines for you to call to be a part of the show this morning. Hello? Hello? Good morning, darling. You sound very far away from the phone.
1: Okay.
0: So please... You are still sounding like you are far away, and then your phone is somewhere else.
1: Yes, ma'am.
0: Right, do well to call back. 0916-893-1000, 0915-333-4893, or 0911-333-3833. Those are the phone lines for you to call to be a part of the show this morning. If you're just joining, this is Wells Spelling Bee on Wells Radio 89.3 FM. And Wells Spelling Bee is a spelling bee competition that begins right here. All right, so how do you get in? Okay. Now, all you have to do is put a call through to the studio and spell three words for me correctly in 45 seconds. Three words correctly in 45 seconds. And if you're able to do that, then you will be one of those competing for the Ultimate Wells Spelling Bee Championship. The rules are simple. Once you put a call through to the studio, all right, so tell me your name, tell me where you're calling from, your class, and your age. And then you go ahead to spell three words for me in 45 seconds. If you're able to spell the words correctly by yourself, of course, so no one is allowed to spell for you, then the airtime from IB Private Tutors is all yours, and you'd also be one of those competing for the Ultimate Wales Spelling Bee Championship. All right? You have to be the one to spell the words yourself. No one is allowed to spell for you. All right? Okay, good. And also, you need to be as far away from your radio set as possible. 0916-893-1000. 0915-333-4893. Or 0911.

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0: guys, it is time for us to join Jesu Darsimi on This Week in History. Good morning, Jesu Darsimi.
1: Good morning.
0: How are you doing?
1: I'm fine, thank you.
0: All right, so what do you have for us this week?
1: Hi, guys. Welcome to This Week in History. My name is Jesu Darsimi Okuneye. This Week in History on September 20, 1943, Breaches of Birth of Sani Abacha. General Sani Abacha was born in Kano. He would later become Chief of Army Staff, Defense Minister, and Head of State from 1993 to 1998. 2005, Ashiri Dokubo, arrested for treason. Federal government arrested Niger Delta militant leader Mujeed Dokubo Ashiri in Port Harcourt on orders of President Obasanjo for calling for an independent Niger Delta. He sparked protests and threats in oil installations. September 21, 1978, Obasanjo lifts ban on politics. Head of State General Olusegun Obasanjo announced the new American-style presidential constitution and listed the 12-year ban on political activities. 1978, birth of Second Republic parties. The same announcement opened registration. Over 50 associations rushed to FEDECU, but only 5 qualified.

0: UPN led by Shagari, UPN by Awolowo, NPP by Azikiwe, GNPP by Waziri Ibrahim, and PRP by Aminu Kanu. They contested the 1979 elections. September 22, 1946, birth of King Sonny Ade, Juju music legend Sonny Adeni Adegeye was born. He became Africa's first Grammy-nominated Nigerian and modernized Juju music. 1994, Abacha seizes Soyinka's passport. Abacha's junta seized Noble Laureate Wole Soyinka's passport to stop foreign travel after he urged Nigerians not to pay taxes to the junta. Soyinka fled on motorcycle via Benin border through the Nadeko route and was later sentenced to death in Abestia. September 23, 1968, federal troops recapture Warri. During the Civil War, called Benjamin Adekule's 3 Marine Commando Division captured Warri, the most important Midwest port from Biafran forces. 1987, Babangida creates 2 states. General Ibrahim Babangida creates Akwa Ibom from Cross River and Katsina from Kaduna, taking Nigeria from 19 to 21 states. September 23 is still a public holiday in Akwa Ibom. September 24, 1950, birth of Wale Adenuka, publisher and producer. Wale Adenuka was born, creator of Baba Jasko, Superstory, Pinter and Friends. 2005, Samuel Peter Visas killed Chico, the Nigerian nightmare. Samuel Peter fought Willie Diema, killed Chico, for the first time, losing by unanimous decision. September 25, 1967, execution of Ife Ajuna and Banjo. Biafran executed Major Emmanuel Ife Ajuna, Nigeria's first Commonwealth Gold Medalist and mastermind of the January 15, 1966 coup, along with Col. Victor Banjo and 2 others for alleged treason in Enugu. 2 days later, Enugu fell to federal troops. 2003, death of Chuba Okadigbo and Amina Lawal, acquitted. Former Senate President Chuba Okadigbo died in Abuja at 61 after campaigning. On the same day, the Sharia Court of Appeal in Katsina acquitted Amina Lawal, who had been sentenced to death by stoning for adultery in a case that drew global outrage. September 26, 1992, C-130 crash at Ejigbo, a Nigerian Air Force Lockheed C-130 Eclusis NAF 911 carrying 160 officers crashed into a swamp in Ejigbo, Lagos minutes after takeoff. All on board died. 1992, Independence Day cancelled. Head of State Babangida said it wiped out a whole generation of officers and cancelled all October 1 Independence Day celebration for 1992. No speech, no parade. Thanks for listening to me. My name is Josudara Simiokunye. Till next week again.
1: All right, thank you so much, Jesse Darcy. And with that, we've come to the end of the show today. Special thanks to IB Private Tutors for partnering with us on the show every Saturday. Until we meet again next Saturday, darlings. And of course, on Homework with Auntie Tolu, we meet by 5 p.m. on Tuesdays. Continue to be good boys and good girls. And remember always that Auntie Tolu loves and cares about every one of you.

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Oh, yes. 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What is Roundtable? It's a place where we bring everything to the table. Everything is on the table this morning. And you, our dear listener, you are part of the table where we have progressive conversations to move Nigeria forward. 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I'm not on the table alone. I'll bring my guest here this morning. 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We are listening to in every nook and cranny of Oyo State and even beyond. As I'm here talking right now, people in Ogijo and Odongiyo, people in Lafenwa, Mowi, they listen to us on a daily basis. And I know you want to reach out to as many people as you want so that your product and services will sell. 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

0: Oh, yes, if you want to cook, now what are you going to use? 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Because our core values remain godliness, integrity, excellence, creativity, professionalism, teamwork, and accountability. We are very much accountable to Oyo State people. You can't hear anything unwholesome here. That's why we are called your preferred wholesome radio. All the things we discuss here on this channel is to move Nigeria forward. We don't tear people down. We believe in building our country, Nigeria, because this is the only nation we have. God didn't make any mistake by putting us here. He has something in mind, and we are here to contribute our own quota. And look, evil thrives when men and women keep quiet. When you say it does not concern you are equally enabling everything that is going on wrong in our country. Roundtable is a place where you can lend your voice. When we open the phone lines, you have to speak out. Don't be deaf and dumb. Don't think that it won't happen to you. No. One day, it will be your turn. If you see something, say something. Don't keep quiet as a responsible citizen of the Federal Republic of Nigeria. We are the citizens. Without us, there is no government. We are the citizens. We will call the shots. We will make our choice. Our votes must count. But if you keep quiet, if you don't lend your voice, if you turn your back on your country, the country will turn its back on you. You are not a citizen of another country. You are a citizen of Nigeria. When we open our phone lines this morning, please and please, let Nigeria hear your voice. Let it be that you spoke out. Don't keep quiet and say it does not concern you. No. We don't build a great nation by keeping quiet, everybody folding his hand, and going about as if nothing is happening. That's why evil thrives. That's why things go the way they go. Because we look away. Because it does not concern us. It doesn't involve us. One day it will involve you. When you feel pain of other people, you are human. Nations are not built by citizens remaining docile and walking about like people who don't know what they are doing. Once again, welcome you to Roundtable, reaching you from number one family radio station. And my name is Chukwuemeka Munachiso. This morning, I have my guest here, Gbenga Mario. You are welcome, Gbenga Mario.
1: Thanks so much for having me. Good morning, Nigerians. Good morning, our listeners at home. I pray that God will help us and help us to see through these orders in this country.
0: Gbenga Mario is a musician also. Gbenga Mario is a musician.
1: Of course.
0: Any show today?
1: Yeah, I have a show today.
0: Sure. Where is it happening?
1: You can meet me at the police mobile barrack.
0: Am I invited?
1: Yeah, of course you are. 100%.
0: What instrument am I going to play? I'm good on conga.
1: Conga. Can you play flute as well?
0: Yes, I can play flute, but conga is my best.
1: I will bring conga. I order my boys to bring conga for you.
0: I will play conga for you.
1: No problem.
0: I will play away.
1: No problem.
0: Thank you, Gbenga Mario, once again.
1: Yeah,
0: and you are welcome to Roundtable, reaching you from number one family radio station. We are going to look at a number of issues. Less than 1 week, our dear president, Bola Ahmed Tinubu, he made a promise of cheaper transport costs across Nigeria by October 1st. He promised Nigerians that transportation will go down. But there are strong indications that many states may not meet up the deadline. Checks by newsmen reveal that while some states are putting some structures in place to actualize the goal, nothing is happening in several other states. Tinubu has said in late August that governors had agreed to take a series of measures to reduce the cost of transportation across the country through the adoption of compressed natural gas, CNG, and electric vehicles. We have checked. There are about 450 registered centers across Nigeria. More than 300 active centers across the country. Lagos, Abuja, Kano, Kaduna, Benin, Port Harcourt, and a host of others. 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Heavy commercial buses, trucks, 1 million to 1.7 million. Oyo and Ogun states have 64 conversion centers. In Ibadan alone, refilling centers where you can refill your gas, we have only two in the whole of Oyo state. How prepared are we for cheap transportation cost? Will cheap transportation cost not be anchored on reduction of fuel price? How many people can afford taking their vehicles to conversion centers? 450 registered centers in the whole of Nigeria, a country as big as Nigeria, can we achieve this cheap transportation cost reduction as promised by the president? Now we have, Nigeria cannot seriously aspire to become an industrial giant when we are running our economy on generators. Fresh reports indicate that manufacturers are paying more than 200 liters for diesel in parts of Lagos and Ogun, while petrol has risen above 1,400 in many petrol stations for factories dependent on generators because of unreliable national grid. Energy is becoming an existential cost. Is this how to run an economy? Production costs have risen, according to Manufacturers Association of Nigeria, while energy-related expenses have climbed beyond 50%. Is our economy growing? Is Nigeria's energy crisis killing businesses? These are some of the things we are going to look at this morning. Let's go on a human interest angle. Yesterday, we discussed this issue, but we still have to talk about it this morning. Energy drinks. Energy drinks, energy drinks, energy drinks. Many young people, and even some elderly people, are buying their debt in a can. Energy drinks are almost in every shop in Nigeria. Energy drinks promise focus, stamina, and strength. It has become part of daily life of many Nigerians, but the dangers in energy drinks are still unknown to many consumers. According to researchers, from 80 to 500 milligrams of caffeine are in every can of energy drinks. And people take these things. Mm. Go to hospitals, you see the end product of energy drinks, and some people are still drinking it. Governor of Edo State, Monday Obabelo, our dear governor, he traveled to UK and came back to tell Nigerians to go for Thanksgiving. That look, you should be thanking God that you are in Nigeria. A liter of fuel in UK is 3,000. Hmm. And Nigerians are complaining about 1,500. What's wrong with Nigerians? When our Mondo Obilo has told us that a liter of fuel in UK is 3,000. Why is Monde only looking at liter of fuel? Why didn't he check out other things things that are happening in UK? But he came back to tell Nigerians, be glad, rejoice and be glad. Hmm. Because you are in paradise. Hmm. Before I bring Benge Mario, let's go for a short musical break. We'll be back.

0: yes, thank you once again for keeping it locked on West Radio 89.3 FM. You have preferred Wholesome Radio. In case you are just tuning in, I welcome you once again to Roundtable, reaching you from number one family radio station, where quality conversations go on a daily basis about how to move Nigeria forward. Nigeria is our project, is our country. Nigeria must work in our lifetime, not after we have gone. It must work, and we must speak out as citizens of this great country. Speak out. Let people hear your voice. Don't bottle it in. Don't say it doesn't concern you. No, it does. Benka Mario, you're welcome. Benka Mario, cheap transportation costs. The president made a promise that by October 1, Nigerians will travel wherever they want to go. You don't have to pay through your noses again. But checks by newsmen reveal that while some states are putting some structures, Benka Mario, how did we come to, we have 450 registered centers for more than 300 active centers across the country. Lagos, Abuja, Kano, Kaduna, Benin, Port Harcourt, you know, where we can do this. Benka Mario, have you, let me even start from you.
1: Okay.
0: You have a car. Have you gone to convert your car to CNG? What's holding you back, Benka Mario, if you have not?
1: Well, of course, I have a car, and it's not been easy running on fuel these days.
0: Mm.
1: Now that you discover that fuel has been sold for 1,400 naira, even in some cases, 1,500 naira.
0: Okay.
1: Now, and it has not been easy, and converting your car to CNG is something that is not an easy task.
0: Okay.
1: Number one, you have to consider the cost. You read out the cost implication a while ago.
0: Yes.
1: Now, I was with my mechanic yesterday, and they asked a guy converted his Honda car to CNG.
0: Okay.
1: And ever since, the car was misfiring.
0: It was misbehaving.
1: It was not even firing very well.
0: Mm.
1: So he now brought it to the
0: mechanic.
1: So when he came, they called it, they took it to several mechanics, and they could not even find an headway. So they now called a guy from Gates in Ibadan here. So the guy now came. And guess what the guy said after testing the car? He said, most of the cars you are converting to CNG are not CNG friendly. He said,
0: they are not CNG friendly.
1: Yes.
0: So not all cars are CNG friendly.
1: Yes.
0: Okay.
1: He said, not all cars are CNG friendly. He said, even those in overseas where they are using CNG, he said, they made the car
0: specifically for CNG. Okay.
1: So he said, if you now want to convert yours from fuel to CNG, that your car will be misfiring and it will not even work effectively as it used to.
0: So chances are that it may not work.
1: Yes.
0: Okay.
1: According to the guy yesterday, he said, this car is an ignition car. Some of us, some people that are using car, they will understand the meaning of ignition.
0: Mm.
1: That when you are using an ignition, the ignition will be, and you now power it through with a CNG. It says you'll be affecting your coil. That the coil that your car is using will be dropping. So that instead of the coil to be ignited, that there will be a kind of drop in the level of supply that will go into the coil. So thus, if your car wants to climb the hill now.
0: Mm.
1: He said it will be sluggish.
0: Mm.
1: He said because some of those cars, they are not CNG friendly.
0: So what we are saying, now, Benka Mario, is that not all cars are CNG friendly.
1: Yes.
0: Because the producers or manufacturers did not originally.
1: Yeah, exactly.
0: Okay.
1: So the point now is that even some of the cars that you are clamoring that you want to change to CNG, even after the conversion, you see some little
0: problems
1: that are not even that does not even come up initially
0: when you are in the car. So you create a new problem.
1: Exactly. So you now want to manage the problem now with the conversion of the CNG. And the question to ask is CNG the best way to go? And I think the question is in my own belief is no, because if I'm to buy a friend of mine came in from UK in the course of the week, and he said when he saw what we guys are facing, he said he has abandoned his vehicle that is
0: using fuel.
1: He said he has abandoned the car. He said he now went to buy an electric vehicle. Okay. He said all he needed to do is just to plug his vehicle, and once it's fully charged, he unplugs, then he drives and he's enjoying himself. So he said, if we now want to look towards that direction, that maybe we want to convert our own car as well to electric something, he said it can't really work well because the car at the initial stage was not made in that regard.
0: Okay.
1: So now the point is this. I think the government has to look elsewhere now by trying to see how they can subsidy, maybe give us a mini subsidy.
0: On fuel. Okay.
1: If you can look, you can diversify. They say in Yoruba that amangpa no koda. They say, I don't know. That if you say you are going to a farm, that you can, if something happened, you can easily diversify. Okay, I'm not going again, maybe due to insecurity or whatever. So if they can give us a mini subsidy, so that's to relinquish, like schools resume, I think last week now. Now, I have some parents that are living in my environment that they have told me that they have been paying through their noses because of the transportation cost, and they are having 2, 3, 4 children that are boarding a vehicle to their various schools. So they can give us a mini, maybe for like 3 or 4 months thereabout, depending on when they can see, what they can see to the high in price of fuel now. Now, you can look at this thing now. The effect of transportation cost is somehow something that Nigerians could not even bear at the moment. Part of the effect of transportation cost, as you speak now, is a higher cost of living. Once there is kind of a upsurge in the price of fuel, it will lead to higher cost of living because all you will be buying in the market, the change in prices will affect the hike in price of fuel, will affect what you are buying in the market. As well, the higher food prices as well. It's one of the effects, as well as reduced household income. For example, now a minimum wage in Nigeria is 70,000 naira for crying out loud. That means if you want to run your fuel, if you want to buy a fuel to your car now, if you are buying a fuel of 70,000 naira with the minimum wage, that means you are buying just 50 liters of fuel.
0: That's your salary.
1: That's your salary as minimum wage. So if you are a family of four, a wife, a husband, the wife, and you have 2 children, and you are collecting 70,000 naira as the minimum wage. And that means if you want to buy a fuel of 70,000 naira for a day, your minimum wage has gone. So those are some of the effects, as well as the higher business cost. Some of the businesses out there, they've increased their... Now, if you want to do a photocopy now, photocopy years back, we do photocopy for 1 naira, 15 naira. Photocopy now is 100 naira. If there is no light now and they have to power their gen, they will tell you it's 200 naira because the price of fuel, of something has gone up.
0: But grandma, hold it there. Let's assume that small cars to convert 350,000 to 600,000 and minimum wage is 70. What kind of magic will the person do?
1: You see, the only thing is that government, they are trying to bring a respite. They want us to look at CNG way now. But if I'm the president, what I've done in that regard?
0: But 450 registered centers in Nigeria. Is that not a drop in the ocean?
1: I'm telling you, it's not like you said in Ibadan here, we have only 2 centers, just like what you read.
0: Yes.
1: And we have how many local governments in Ibadan here? I think maybe 30 or whatever.
0: Are we ready for this? Is it part of unpreparedness of our leaders?
1: Exactly. That is the case. That is what it is. Unpreparedness on the part of our... See, it was even when Mr. President removed the subsidy, he never envisaged that we'd be in this position. It was when he removed the subsidy, and it's not, the reality now dawned on us. That was when Mr. President now was not trying to look for a means of escape through the subsidy removal. He never knew. If he had knew that we'd be in this position, he would have even waited a little while.
0: Yes.
1: He would have put some measures in place by the time we are where we are now, we would have no way out now.
0: Okay.
1: Now, in Ibadan, we have 2 centers. In Ogun State, like you read, I think we have 6 or whatever centers. And in Lagos, we have... So even if you want to convert, let me tell you this. Even some cars that are using fuel. If you look at their worth... Okay, I want to sell this car. Maybe I want to buy this car. You cannot even buy it up to 1 million naira. So the cost of the price of the car has dropped. Maybe the value of the car has dropped maybe like 700,000, 800,000 naira. Now you want to convert such a car to CNG.
0: And
1: you are paying 400, 450. And even the car, the engine of the car has even worn out. So if you want the engine of the car, and to buy an engine of a car now, if you are not spending money, you'll be spending like the cheapest engine of a car is this maker of a thing is close to 1 million naira.
0: Okay.
1: So if you now want to buy an engine to your car now, because you are thinking if you convert to CNG, that your engine should be the level of your engine capacity should be equivalent to the CNG you want to use, then that means you'll be spending close to 1.5 or 2 million naira. The engine and the conversion. So it is not at the benefit of the car users.
0: Okay, thank you very much, Benga Mario, for that analysis. Now the numbers to call for you to be part of this conversation: 0916-893-1000, 0916-893-1000, 0915-333-4893, 0911-333-893. I welcome you once again to Roundtable, reaching you from number one family radio station, West Radio 89.3 FM, your preferred wholesome radio. Benga Mario, this promise by October is how many days away?
1: Just some, I think, 5 days away. Today is 26, right?
0: Today is 26.
1: Yeah, 4 days away.
0: Do you think that states, what was in the mind of the president when he was talking about cheap transportation costs, without factoring in the problems people are going to have for, there's another thing again, electric cars. How many electric cars do we really have in Nigeria? Do we have electric cars?
1: I think they said there are some in Lagos, there are some in Abuja. Some people told me that they've been seeing some, but it's not, they are just few in numbers. You know, there are some in Lagos and in Abuja. Those are the two places I've had, but I've not even seen with my own eyes.
0: Have you seen anyone in Ibadan here?
1: Ibadan here, Lai. I've not even seen anyone in Ibadan here. I've not even seen. See, the thing is, you have to make, there is a saying that make hay while the sun shine.
0: Okay.
1: You have to make a preparation before you make a kind of reform. Mm. So that when there is a kind of backlash of on your reform, the preparation is something that will bring an ease to Nigeria. That is a mistake Mr. President made. Mm. What he's trying to do now is like crying over his spirit milk. Though he's trying, he's doing his best. CNG is the best. I support CNG. I support
0: preparation.
1: There's preparation. Okay. Like, for example, now part of preparation is that in Ibadan here, we have 2 centers. At least in every local government, you should have like, nothing is stopping us from having like, say, 20 centers. So that, and there must be a unified price for it. Then you look at the car. Look at, like, if you are using a car, a normal car, maybe the price shouldn't be like 200,000 max. Okay. Okay. If you are using a Jeep, maybe 300 or 350, but, and you do the grade like that.
0: Okay.
1: But now, they are just trying to, you know, use a kind of gamble on the CNG, use of the CNG. And don't forget that if you convert your car to CNG, some of the cars might even malfunction. Mm. I was in a party, I think some few weeks ago, and the guy was even telling me, he said he regretted converting his car from fuel to CNG, and was even telling me the breakdown. At the end of the day, I was even pitying the guy. Mm. So what is the fault of the guy? The guy does not have a fault. It was the reform you can see what we are saying.
0: Okay, let's go for a short musical break before we come back. Keep it locked on West 89.3 FM. I made the corner with-

0: Oh yes, once again, you're welcome to Roundtable, reaching you from number one radio station, Wells Radio 89.3 FM. In case you are just tuning in, you are welcome to Roundtable. You are part of the table. You are part of the conversation going on here. And this morning, you can call the following studio lines for you to lend your voice to the conversations we are having here. 0916-893-1000. 0916-893-1000. 0915-333-4893. 0911-333-893. Our president made a promise that by October 1st, transport costs will crash across Nigeria. He made a promise that CNG buses, people, everything about CNG will be everywhere, and even electric cars. But newsmen, checks by newsmen reveal that while some states are putting some structures, what structures are we going to put in place before October 1 to make transport fare affordable to Nigerians? Why have we not done this many years ago? The cost of conversion is high. 450 registered centers across the country. 300 active centers in Lagos, Abuja, Kano, Kaduna, Benin, Port Harcourt. Cost of conversion depends on the vehicle type. Small cars, 350,000 to 600,000. Okay, let me pick this call. Hello.
1: Good morning, West Radio.
0: Good morning, sir. What's your name and where are you calling us from?
1: Innocent. I'm still innocent.
0: You are still innocent. Okay.
1: Thank you.
0: You're welcome, sir.
1: For your topic of this morning.
0: Yes, sir.
1: What I will contribute is that Mr. Okobolo is an importunate governor. Yes, he is an importunate governor. So, you know, he got it by surprise. Did not prepare for it. And still, upon that mistake and error, he's still governor of some people who love him. So, but that is the product of the faulty system we are operating. For our president, those who know him personally, know he doesn't pick any person. If you have a direct talk with him, you know that he's a nice person. But I think he's surrounded with people who did not educate him now. And most especially his aging. I think that age is telling on him. He's not in Nigeria now. I don't know how he thinks about us. So when we are coming out during 2027, if we are honest, honest people will choose good people. But if we want to follow that line the way we normally do it, I don't pray that we will not fall.
0: Okay.
1: Thank God.
0: Thank you very much. Thank you very much, Innocent. Thank you very much, Innocent. Benga Mario, we are still looking at this. Okay, there's another caller on the line. Hello.
2: Good morning, West Radio.
0: Good morning.
2: My name is George. I'm calling you from Olugbo.
0: You are welcome, Mr. George.
2: Some people are trying to make Nigeria look like a banana republic. A sister radio station played an audio this morning where people are accusing some tribes that they can never rule this country. They also played it on the same audio where another person is talking about religious differences and the one that is of the choice of the people. Is that what will make Nigeria to grow?
0: No, we don't do that here.
2: Okay. So, if these are the minds of some people, then definitely that is why Nigeria is not moving forward. That is just the very reason why Nigeria is not moving forward. So please, we should speak to the minds of the people. If the government cannot do it for us, because we are the masses. We are the ones suffering their policies that are not affecting us positively. We should do that by ourselves. Let's speak to the people. Let them know that these people that are ruling us today, they are not there because of us. Just like somebody just talked about Okpebholo now. He said, Okpebholo, what has he done in Edo State? I tell you, you can never travel from Ore and go to Benin and cross Benin, say you are going to Asaba. Across the whole geopolitical zones, most of the roads that they call federal roads, they are not passable. You can't go. In fact, inside this danger that we are facing, kidnapping and banditry and all the rest of it, you can't travel. People are spending 2-3 days on the road to make a journey that they should do under four and six hours. And we say we have people who are ruling Nigeria. They have turned Nigeria to another thing entirely. In fact, the outside world must be laughing at us now. That is how I see everything. These are the areas we should please address so that we prepare the minds of the people to choose the right people come 2027.
0: Okay.
2: God bless you.
0: Thank you very much, Mr. George. For West Radio 89.3 FM, we are in journalism of development. We are very, very responsible when it comes to what we put out from this place. Nigeria belongs to everybody. There is nobody that cannot rule Nigeria. No tribe. Wherever you are coming from. And those who promote the other side, they don't understand what it means to build a varied country. Nigeria's diversity should be our strength and not should be our weakness. Good leadership does not depend on religion. Mm. It does not depend on tribe. It does not. Good leadership is good leadership.
3: Mm.
0: Whatever religion you come from, if you are a good leader, you are a good leader. If you are a bad leader, you are a bad leader. Your religion does not confer on you anything.
3: Mm.
0: So let's not, those who are promoting it, we don't promote it here. So, Bagia Mario, you were saying something about CNG buses and the CNG things that the president is telling Nigerians.
3: My conclusion on CNG issue now is that whatever has a positive side must have a negative side.
0: Okay.
3: One of the advantages of using a CNG is that, you know, lower fuel cost, it cleans your engine.
0: It's environment friendly.
3: Yes, okay. Now, and less engine oil contamination and the likes. Mm. But let's look at the possible disadvantage of it.
0: Okay.
3: Number one, like what you said, the conversion cost.
0: Conversion cost,
3: you see,
0: yeah.
3: You're talking about the CNG kit and the cylinder, you know, can be expensive initially. Mm. And as well as the power difference.
0: Mm.
3: There's going to be a power difference when you convert your car from fuel to CNG. So some converted cars may experience a small reduction in power on acceleration when running on CNG.
0: Mm.
3: What I mean by this is that if you are moving on CNG, the way at which your car do accelerate might be minimal when you are using a CNG. Car differs. And as well as the limited refueling station, like just like what you said, availability of these conversion stations. They are not that common in some areas in Nigeria. As well as some poor conversion can cause problem.
0: Poor conversion. Rebecca Mario, thank you for bringing this up. At the onset of this CNG thing, we had some casualties in Benin City, where some mechanics went and did all their abracadabra. They were converting and the thing blew up. But we are not having such things again.
3: Yes. And when you are having a poor conversion and incorrectly installed or poorly calibrated system can lead to rough running light, reduced performance and engine problems. And as well, there might be a kind of an outburst.
0: Okay.
3: Some of those people that are converting now, because they discovered that most cars are being converted now, so they don't have the deep knowledge of the conversion.
0: What it takes,
3: So just go there, join the wire together and do whatever. And if you don't do it properly, it can lead to an outburst. So that's an effect. And in submitting in all this is that CNG itself does not automatically damage a Nigerian car. We must bring that fact. But the outcome depends heavily on whether the vehicle is suitable for conversion
0: or not.
3: And whether the CNG system is properly installed, properly calibrated and well maintained.
0: So what you are saying right now is that before anybody takes his car for conversion,
3: yes,
0: you must find out whether originally
3: yes
0: it can be converted.
3: And ensure that people that will be those that will be converting it, they are well,
0: they are knowledgeable.
3: Exactly about the conversion.
0: Thank you very much. Benga Mario. Benga Mario, these energy drinks, let's go back to it because it's about health. Okay. It's about life. Benga Mario, do you drink energy drinks?
3: I do take energy drink.
0: Okay.
3: I don't want to mention them so that you don't serve as a... I do take it, but immediately I discovered that the caffeine in it affect the body system.
0: How does it affect you when you take it?
3: Ah,
0: when you become hyperactive.
3: Yes, some of... I have friends that they said whenever... Even let me use myself as an example. Some oftentimes when I use this energy drink, in the middle of the night, I will not be able to sleep.
0: Why?
3: My sleep will be disrupted because... Some of the chemical that containing that the caffeine that's in that energy drink will there is a way I'm not into medical line but so it really disrupts your sleep so that by the time you in the dead middle of the night you might not be able to have a sleep just to be looking at the ceiling and be counting the ceiling and be looking at the clock hoping that the dawn should come early. So those are some of the effects of the energy drink. And some of those energy drink, the chemical the content.
0: They say each can contains from 80 to 500 milligram of caffeine.
3: Yes, and caffeine is an antibody. It doesn't is not friendly to your body. So some of those energy drink, I think this is where we will need NAFDAC to come up on board. And you see, they have to meet with some of the producers of those energy drink. Because some people in Nigeria, those who are into labor, who are doing this labor of a thing, like those are mechanic, those are bricklayers, who are doing
0: the
3: labor.
0: Who consume it most.
3: Because they think that, their thought is that by the time they consume this energy drink, it will boost their energy, their power, they'll be able to work more. Whereas it's killing them gradually. You don't know. The energy drink affects the kidney.
0: Yeah, the
3: heart.
0: The
3: heart. And once the kidney is being affected, when the body is being affected, the heart is being affected. I'm telling you, the person is going gradually. So there should be a kind of extension of work from this NAFDAC to those to those producing this energy drink.
0: But Benga Mario, these energy drinks, most young people take it for not. They are not into manual labor. They take it for other things.
3: Yeah, some
0: people take it because they want to study in the night.
3: Yes,
0: it keeps them awake.
3: Yes, some people take that. Even they take the energy drink for sex to boost their sexual performance, which is not even too good. See, we have some short term effects of this energy drink. You see, the effect is increased alertness and energy. We have improved concentration and reduced tiredness temporarily.
0: Temporarily.
3: If you are working. And maybe your work is somehow hard, and you want to take an energy drink as an alternative. It can really subdue the stress for a while, just temporary. But at the end of the day, the effect, the damage you do to your body, will not be minimal. And as well, the nervousness, anxiety of shakiness also is also. And you should take an energy drink. You'll be shaking.
0: You'll be shaking.
3: Your body part will be shaking just gradually, and difficult sleeping, especially when taken later in the day.
0: You can't sleep.
3: So some people can call us in and tell us
0: how
3: this is affecting them.
0: Okay.
3: I have a friend who is an accountant who said because as a result of his work that he's been tired at the end of the day.
0: He takes energy drinks.
3: And by the time you want to sleep in the night, he said he cannot sleep. And by the second day that you have to be in the office again, work for money. So at the point in time, I told him, what are you taking? He said he's taking energy drink. He mentioned the name. I don't want to mention the name now.
0: Yeah.
3: And the guy said, I told him to stop.

0: energy
1: consequences.
0: The consequences. And he said, wow, so I never knew it's causing an arm to We are not saying this to to spoil the market for
1: No, I'm coming. These lives are at stake. The issue now, Bengamaru, is this. Whose responsibility is it to enlighten Nigerians? Look, if you get a packet of cigarettes, boldly written.
0: Yeah. Smokers are liable
1: liable to die young. Mm. So if you are going to smoke, you know you are in a suicide mission. Is there no reason for, is there no government agency, is there no way for government to legislate that any, let me pick this call.
0: Okay.
1: Hello?
2: Yeah, George calling back.
1: Yeah, welcome, sir.
2: I don't know for how long we are going to be talking about these things before those in authority will react to it. When I was growing up as a young man, when we go out and we drink beer and move around, some of my friends would be smoking cigarettes. I would go for the cigar that I know that was a little bit lesser in what they call caffeine.
1: Caffeine.
2: I don't want to mention name.
1: Mm.
2: Well, each time I take it, the following day, it's as if they have emptied everything in me. I can't eat well. I can't do anything. Because of it, I abstain from cigarettes. You are taking something, it's killing you, you are still taking it. You who is doing a hard labor, you are going to take something that is, after the effect of it, you cannot do work anything again. It's very wrong. Then let the authority, we have been shouting about this energy drink. The first time I took that drink, I said I will never take it again. Once I tasted it, I said I will never take it again. I know what is good for me. And when I say I won't do it, I won't do it. Let people, parents, and even the ones that are taking it now know that those things they are taking is just going to make them to feel high. And after that, they will be powerless for life. That is just it. And then the people in authority should please go and withdraw those things from the market. That is the solution to it.
1: Okay.
2: We don't have to be shouting up and down.
1: Okay.
2: They should go and withdraw those things from the market.
1: Okay.
2: Thank you very much.
1: Thank you very much, comrades. The issue is this, Bengamaru.
0: Okay.
1: As I was saying before that call came in.
0: Okay.
1: If you pick a packet of cigarettes, you will see smokers are liable to die. Why can't we write the same thing on energy drinks? The consequences of what you are taking, so that if you take it, you know you have yes, you understand? Because if you go to hospital, I have a friend, one of the relations died, a young man, and they were worried because he was healthy, very good job. They took him to the hospital, the guy collapsed, and then they asked the doctors, what really happened to this guy? The doctors told them that, look, when we did the autopsy and everything, we found the chemicals, energy drink, caffeine, and everything. And the family knew that this guy couldn't do without those things. You understand? And if you go to many hospitals, you see people down with kidney problems.
0: Yes.
1: And all of them traced to energy drinks. Why can't the government come up and let something be written on some of these cans? That, look, what you are buying is, you are, this is what will happen to you if you do it. So that government will be free from any, guilty of being accomplice to the death of their citizens.
0: It's the failure on the part of the government. Because some people that are not literate.
1: I'm coming.
0: Okay.
1: Those people that are not educated, who cannot read.
0: Yes.
1: Is there no agency that can go on sensitization tour?
0: That is what we are
1: across
0: saying.
1: Across this country. To let people know. These things were. I remember when this man, this woman was the NAFDAC. There were billboards all over the place,
0: yes,
1: warning Nigerians about some bleaching creams. You understand? It was that woman that made Nigerians to know that if you pick anything without NAFDAC number, don't take it.
0: Yes.
1: Why can't we have the same thing again?
0: You see, is the tragedy that we lost that woman, Dirakuili. During our own time, you know, we are well informed. Some goods that are not too good to be consumed by Nigerians, we are being bad then by her. She did a very wonderful job. But ever since then, even though the present woman who is there now, who is VG, she's trying her best. But we can't compare what she's doing to what Dracula did. Now, let me give you an example. Look at those people that gives out this polio vaccination of a thing. You always see them in every street, in the market, trying to sensitize people on the need for their children to take this polio vaccination. People are, they are well informed. They are, even they

0: go to schools to meet some children to take. So they can as well can even come down to the locals and you know, sensitize the people on the need for them not to, even those that are not literate. Sorry, those are literate, that are not well read. That you'll be able to sensitize them on the need for you to take some of those energy drink. Because it kills gradually. Let me give you an effect of this drinking, this energy drink. Number one, you have the large amount of caffeine, which is embedded in this energy drink, can cause strong palpitations. It can cause severe anxiety. It can cause vomiting. It can cause dizziness. It can cause abnormal heart rhythm. So look at those points I listed now. Now conjoin all those together in just a single body system.
1: An individual.
0: Olore Tilon here. That means the good guy has gone. So combining energy drink with alcohol can also be risky because caffeine can make you feel less intoxicated, while alcohol effect remain. And some of those energy drink they contain high level of sugar in them. I know too much of sugar can cause, can lead to diabetics and the like that. So many energy drink contains a lot of alcohol sugar. No, frequent consumption can contribute to weight gain. That is, this person is adding weight, not knowing that it's going gradually. It can lead to tooth decay. And increased risk of it might lead to metabolic process. Those in medical line understand what I'm saying. So in a nutshell, what we are saying now is that, NAFDAC should help us in this.
1: Okay.
0: Government as well should help us in this.
1: So what
0: let that be a kind of jingles.
1: Okay.
0: In radio stations, in television stations, in print media, on the dangers that is associated. You look at this, the cigarette that you gave an example. They said smokers are liable to die young. They even drill a lung. So those that are still doing it well,
1: they know.
0: But if government should do their part, going to radio station, do jingles on the need for you not to take the energy drink and the effect. I think if people that are not well read, if they can listen to it, of course there will be some of them they will adjust. Like myself as well, I know I work a lot and I take energy drink back then. But ever since I've known the effect, I've discovered it. I stop. Even if I go to an event and I put an energy drink, no, I don't want to know the cost. Even if it's 20,000 naira, you put it for me to as you drink it free of charge. I will never touch it because I know the effect.
1: Okay, Banky Maru, let's leave the federal government alone. Can't state governments take this campaign within their own state?
0: That's what I'm saying. That is, state government should work in, I think, the NAFDAC, they have a kind of sub, this thing on their sub organ. So state government should work with the local government. The local government is much more closer to the people. So the local government, the state government, come in line with these organizations, which are at locals, should work and team up together to sensitize the people on the need for them to stop the consumption. Like you asked a question a while ago. You said, why is it that they didn't even write on it? Just like what they write, an inscription on cigarettes. Of course, they will not do that. Because some of them, they don't want to go down the drain. They knew that by the time you write it on there, the reason why why it was written on cigarette is that most people are not even taking cigarettes. The number of people that are taking cigarettes, let me say, is somewhat minimal to those who are not taking. Now, if you, energy drink can be consumed by
1: school children,
0: and infant or whatever. And infant cannot even smoke. So if you should take that, if you write that inscription on
1: energy drink,
0: I'm telling you, most people will want to run away from it. And so they need going to affect their product and their sales. So hence, they won't have the audacity to dare put an inscription there.
1: Okay.
0: But the sensation should come from the state government. I told you, I think it was not 2 weeks ago, when I was very much young, there is a particular drug that they normally, that they went, the jingle went as in overboard back then. The name of drug is Alagbin. You can never see the drug again. I'm talking in the 80s. Alagbin. I can still recall
1: the jingle.
0: Let me give you the jingle now. They will say, Nje ti gbo nipa ogun titun to jade, Alagbin loruko to nje, fun otutu iba atara riro, koro alagbin meji ni ko mu fun efori mu alagbin fun tutu. You see, you can see as I'm talking, I can still recollect that even if I have an headache, if I have this thing, I should take and this particular drug. So if that sensitization has been on board as well, it will stick into the memory of every Nigerian, and they'll be able to retract themselves from buying and consuming this energy
1: drink. Thank you, Bwenge Mario. We go on a short commercial break. When we come back, we still have other things to talk about. The phone numbers to call once again, please write it down. 0916-893-1000. 0916-893-1000. 0915-333-4893. 0911-333-893. We'll go on a short commercial break. We'll be right back after this.

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9: Professor Yemi Farumbi, the former ambassador for Nigeria to Philippines, are the one who saw this great opportunity 14 years ago and partners with Zenith Bank of Nigeria and one big company in abroad, are the one who saw how people are suffering in this country, how many people can't feed their family, how people abandon their projects because of poverty. So these challenges made them bring this opportunity for all Nigerians to help them and assist them to achieve their dream in life. We call it Generation's Wealth Secret and Bye Bye to Poverty. This briefing is for those who have a vision to expand their business, or you want to sponsor your children but no money, or you have a big project that you need money for but no money, or maybe you have a loan that you own but you find it difficult to pay it back. Congratulate yourself for listening to me and thank God, because solution has finally come. Whatever you need money for, we are going to show you another way to raise funds for it without paying any interest or collecting loan from bank or using your property as collateral. Wow, this is massive. So we are holding this briefing today, and this is different from the type of an event or workshop or seminar that you have attended before now that just wastes your good time. No, this is purely business briefing, and it is an international event. And for those who want to be pioneer, groundbreaker of these great companies in Ibadan, for those who have a vision to expand their business, or you need money for you to develop your project, whatever you need money for, we will help you and show you another way to raise funds without borrowing money from the bank or using your house for collateral. Please note, we are not telling you to come and collect loan. It is not a gathering of giving loans or borrowing money. It is a business briefing where your eyes will be open to another way of raising funds for whatever you need money for. Listen to this point. Information is power, and whatever you don't know is bigger than you. And any information without taking action is not powerful, but useless. Take a bold step now. Let's meet today, 10:30 a.m. in UI, Bodija, and I can assure you that you will thank God for coming for life.
6: Okay, if that should be the case, please call out the numbers.
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9: Once again, I congratulate all my listeners because your prayers has been answered. 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This event is for everyone that needs money for their business or their projects. 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We will show you a way out to raise any amount of money you need without borrowing. Note this. This program is just 15,000 naira, but I have a good news for everyone. 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Start coming right now so that they can help you to generate or activate your ticket, because without your ticket, you won't be able to enter into the venue. Also, these first 30 people will collect an ebook that explains everything about this opportunity. And this book costs $20, but it will be given to them, which is the 30 people, for free. Listen to this. One free ticket covers you and your spouse to enter for free. And there is another special arrangement for those people who come with their spouse. Don't come alone. You can come with your spouse and anyone that you love. This ticket covers the both of you. What you need right now is to take a bold step. Let's meet one-on-one in this life-changing briefing. I too will be there. I will be glad to see you. Call me right now. 091-31-22-63-34. 091-31-22-63-34.
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0: Oh, yes. Thank you once again for keeping it locked on Wales Radio 9.3 FM. Before we went on that short commercial break, we are looking at the issues of energy drink, what it does to the body. Energy drinks, they are everywhere. Different brands, different sizes of cans, and Nigerians are consuming it without knowing the dangers inside the can or inside the plastic. Energy drinks. We will not keep quiet until the government does the needful by letting the citizens understand what they are taking. We are not saying that you should not sell your energy drinks, but people must know what they are drinking. People must know that, oh, this is what I'm taking in. Because to be forewarned is to be forearmed. Now, Nigeria has energy crisis. And before we go to that energy crisis, Benga Mario, let's look at what Obebolo said. Because Nigerians have taken him to the cleaners by asking, why is he only looking at the fuel price in UK? Why UK, does he have oil? I don't think. Okay.
1: UK, no. I don't think.
0: It's not an oil producing country.
1: I don't think.
0: Okay. So if they are selling it 3,000 per liter, they can afford it. But why did the people not look at the welfare of the people of UK? Why did he only, he went to UK and saw only the fuel price? That's what Nigerians are saying. Benga Mario, are you angry that Obebolo just talk about fuel price? He didn't talk about health facilities in UK. He didn't talk about transportation cost, like we are talking this morning. He didn't talk about the cost of living. He just talked about fuel price. As he came back to Nigeria and said, Nigerians, you know what? Smile. Shout Hosanna, because you are living in paradise. Benga Mario, can we tie it to the cost of living in Nigeria? Benga Mario, how much do you pay before coming here this morning?
1: Before when I wanted to come, I thought of bringing my car because I have two cars. I thought of bringing one, but I discovered that if I should drive from my place down to this studio, I'll be spending like say three liters of fuel, and that's going to be 4,200 at 1,400 naira per liter.
0: But if you jump,
1: but if I take a bike, I won't spend up to 1,000 naira, or less 1,000 naira max from my house down.
0: Okay,
1: which is much more better. Cheaper and better for me. But you see, the statement, so even in my neighborhood, you know, there is a kind of, this thing that is going on in my neighborhood now.
0: What is going
1: on
0: in the neighborhood?
1: If you, most houses has a car, and if you are going out now, you see some standing in front of their gate.
0: Waiting for you.
1: Waiting for either me or somebody that will drive and say, hey, give me there, please take me to the junction, whatever, whatever. Because the point is that you have to be calculative in using your cars now. Because, due to the fact the hiking price of fuel, and like what Okwebolo is saying, when I heard that report, I even saw it on the social media.
0: Okay, you saw it.
1: Yes, and I was very much worried.
0: Why are you worried?
1: Thank you very much.
0: The man traveled. He came back and told us what he experienced.
1: Yes.
0: So why should we be worried?
1: Thank you. The minimum wage in Nigeria is 70,000 naira. The minimum wage in UK is 2,500 euro. And equivalent to 5 million naira. Now, if I want to fuel my car with 5 million naira living in euro, let's say I'm buying it for 3,000 naira per liter, of course I will be much more, I won't even feel it that
0: you
1: I bought.
0: It. You won't feel it.
1: Maximum I will just, if I spend like maybe say 150, of course I'm done. Remove 150,000 naira from 5 million naira, you have not spent anything. But if I should spend that 70,000 naira minimum wage on my car, on filling my car, that means I've just been able to buy 50 liters of. And don't forget,
0: which means your family will not eat.
1: They will not eat. So why will you be equating such a price with what is happening in UK? It's not done anywhere.
0: Okay.
1: Look at the in UK there, they have so many things that they are enjoying. Though they are paying tax, I understand the fact, but what they are getting is equating to what they mean. What
0: they are paying.
1: Yeah, I'm telling you.
0: Okay.
1: So, and as well, why he, okay, even go to Edo State there. from Mori. Edo State is a place I've driven to several times from when I was going to Wari, when I'm going to Delta, when I'm going to Yowari, and the likes. I drove past Edo State, and I know how the state of the road is. Why doesn't he equate the state of the road in Edo State to the state of the road in UK?
0: Maybe he didn't use the road or in UK. Or maybe he flew.
1: Even that thing that he said is politics in nature. Why would a governor, you went there on a business something or whatever, I don't know the reason why you went to London. What is your business you're trying to, let's go to the filling station and see how much they are buying. Is that the reason why you went to London?
0: Okay.
1: You can see that this thing is, see, and like somebody said on the Facebook, when I read this, the comment section, the person said, he was referring to the governor, he said, this is someone's father now. And if they said to the dad, come and wait during the Father's Day celebration, that if a child is to greet his father, that they have to celebrate Happy Father's Day. He said, does the child of this governor, will he be expecting his children to come and to wish him an Happy Father's Day, looking at the rubbish that is coming out from his mouth? That was the picture the person painted. But the point is I'm making is this. If you want to copy things, you copy good things. For example, if I want to copy from you now, maybe I like the kind of the cap you put on. I have your sunshade and the likes. I can easily go to the market and copy it. What? Because it's a good thing that you are putting on. So if you are to copy a bad behavior, a bad character, that is not too good. Why would you, as a governor, be telling us? And if you and somebody as well on the comment section said, he said, let the governor write down the 3,000 naira, he said, let him write it down in words. And let's see how. And there were some people are even telling us that even this WAEC certificate that they said he got does not even, I don't even want to go
0: no,
1: to there.
0: No, let's not go there.
1: But the point I'm saying is this. That statement is a very, let me say, wicked statement. Because what has the government put in place for us here to enjoy the like now in Libya? You can, those who are listening to us from home, they can Google it. In Libya, how much is a liter of fuel in Libya? Okay. It's not up to 40 naira.
0: Okay.
1: In Libya. In other African countries, how much is even in Saudi? Do you know the minimum wage in Saudi? Do you know the minimum wage in Libya? In some of those African countries. So you can see that this is not a rocket science.
0: Okay.
1: It's just a failure on the part of the government, which we have failed to realize and failed to acknowledge.
0: Okay.
1: How effective will it have been? If he had come out and say truth to power and advise Mr. President on what to do that will ease the burden on the hiking price of fuel let me say this as well. It's not that I don't like Mr. President Bola Tinubu, but the man is being surrounded by sycophants.
0: Excuse me. Okay. Who brought the sycophants? Are you the one who brought the
1: sycophants? Of course, I'm not the one.
0: For him?
1: He brought those big wigs in Lagos that he thought. So they are not really, it's reality. It is what I ordered versus what I got.
0: You know why I'm asking this question? Because that was the same narrative during Buhari. Buhari was surrounded by cabal. They didn't want him to know what was going on in Nigeria. Who brought those people? Was he not the one?
1: He's the one.
0: So but if you bring people around you and you discover they're not telling you the truth, is there no way for you to find out what they're saying, whether it's true or not? Hello?
2: Yeah, George calling back.
0: Yeah, welcome, sir.
2: You see, when you were discussing the energy drink, you see the input from Genga Maru there.
0: Yes.
2: He described how that thing will affect someone.
0: Yes.
2: It will make those who are drinking it to know that when they take it and they are feeling that way, that thing is already affecting them. These are the type of thing we want people to be doing. He has really spoken, it's not in a medical line, but he has spoken like somebody who is even a laboratory technician.
0: Yes.
2: You see, these are the people we want to be hearing. Because some people will look at him as if he has no job. That's why he comes there to be talking. Because they want to drink what will kill them. And it's not good. Somebody like, what they call him, this governor of Edo State, he's not somebody who wants to waste time and be discussing.
0: Okay.
2: He is an agbero. He was sick up from nowhere.
0: Okay.
2: And he has people who are supporting him.
0: Oh, hello? Hello? Oh. Hello? Hello? Ah, the line went off. The line went off, Comrade George. The line just went off, but we have had his contribution. The line went off. The numbers to call once again are 0916-893-1000, 0916-893-1000, 0915-333-4893, 0911-333-893. I know that Comrade George will call us back because the line just went off. Ben Kamado, you were saying something.
1: So, like I was saying, you see, talking about those surrounding, the cabal surrounding Mr. President, you see, they were always telling, I understand that he brought those people that, I mean, that we are working with him, he brought them, fine. But, you know, you cannot be wiser as the main man on the stage to know the news and cleanings of what is happening within the catchment
0: but,
1: area.
0: But wait, I have a problem here.
1: Okay.
0: Likes attracts like. You cannot work with people that are not like you.
1: Okay.
0: You understand?
1: Mm-hmm.
0: Because you can't be on the same page.
1: Mm.
0: So if you discover that people are not, is there no way for presidents of Nigeria to know whether what the people are feeling? Is there no way? Because these are the same stories we had during Buhari. Oh, people didn't want, people around him, Buhari was a good man. They didn't want him to know what was happening in Nigeria. And how do you explain it? You are the president. Are you not supposed to, is there no way for you to find out what the street is saying?
1: How do you expect him to know?
0: Is he not a human being? Doesn't he go out?
1: We have 36 states in the country.
0: Wait, it's not a question of, I'm not expecting him to travel around the country.
1: Yes.
0: Do you know that? There are some countries where their presidents, you won't even know he has even taken
1: public transport. Recall Mr. President told us some times ago. He said he doesn't even read newspaper again. That he doesn't even go to his social media and do this again, or go to social media to know what is happening again. He said because it's full of something that he cannot even figure out.
0: But that's where he's supposed to go.
1: He told us point blank. He said he's not even checking on some of those social media and do this again. Because and that is where you have to see the plight of the people. If you are to raise a fund me for anyone, or there's a kind of upsurge in the country now, the first place that you know is on the social media. And your president told you that he's not even going there again because he's full of what you could not even comprehend. So what do you do? That's the point. And those are his accomplices that are surrounding him. It is, they want to tell him what he feels, what will make him happy, versus the reality. And that is the problem we are having. Thank God for people like Shore. Thank God for people like, who are standing, and look at what Atiku has been doing in recent times now, trying to stand tall and even advise him, though he's criticizing Mr. President, and as well, trying to give a kind of way forward on some of the things that Mr. President can do. Those are the kind of things that we need to do and look to. Mr. President cannot know all. I'm telling you. See, it is I forgot the name of the state now. There's a particular governor that he asks he give a work out to him, a project to some, to some consultants, and in the dead of the night, he will go out and supervise to see the extent of what they have done. That is what we call
0: leadership.
1: You already understand now.
0: Okay.
1: So that if they now come to tell him what is not the reality, you'll be able to tell him, I've been there. They wouldn't know that you have been there. So that's what, have you ever seen Mr. President trying to move out, or have you seen the video capturing him moving out in the night to see how he's checking or whatever? I'm not saying he should be doing that. But see, instead, the mistake Buhari did was that whenever Buhari gave out a kind of work or project to people to do,
0: he doesn't
1: supervise, and he forget about that particular project. That's not leadership.
0: Mm-hmm.
1: And look at the way Mr. President is also moving towards now. The people that are surrounding him, they are not telling him the reality. And if you want to let me give you an example.
0: Are you saying that the president is a prisoner of those he employed?
1: Well, I don't know, but the point is that Mr. President, in that regards, has not been performing optimally. Uh-huh. Because we gave you this job. You came to us and you said you are going to do our bidding. But when you got there, see, do you know what they call weight? Do you know what they call position? When you get to some highly exalted position in this life, you will, some things will not be coming to your ears. Some things will not be visible to your eyes. Because those you are surrounded with, they will always tell you what you want to hear versus the real reality on ground. Record that this guy that was one of the aides, presidential aide, what's his name now? I forgot this. If I remember, I will tell you. He was on Arise Television, and they were interviewing him, and they said there is hunger in the land. Guess what the guy said? He said there is no hunger in the land, that nobody in Nigeria could not afford 3 square meals daily. The guy said it. I forgot this Yoruba guy. One of the president aide. He said it. There's no hunger in the land. And I was listening to a program that you are doing that called the program. Arali Konsoni was here, and a woman phoned in, and the woman said people should have pity on her that she and her children, they have not, they didn't even eat a day before. For the following morning she called, I didn't even have what to eat. I even, the money used to call the radio station, I even borrowed from those, you can see. People are really, they are really hungry, but it is not reality on those people, that people are, because they are on their own, they can feed, they live on the money that we Nigerians ought to be spending. They live on it. They are not buying food in their kitchen. They are not fueling their car. Or they are living their life in frivolities at the expense of the tax, good taxpayers' money. So what, how do you expect the reality to be done on them?
0: Okay, Bengamari.
1: It can be.
0: Bengamari, I'm with you. What, in your own understanding, is good leadership?
1: Thank you.
0: Yes.
1: In my own understanding, good leadership is...
0: Calm down, just calm down, because I know you are angry.
1: Yes. you have to calm down, feel the pain of what the masses is feeling.
0: Okay.
1: Let me give you an instance now.
0: Okay.
1: If you are driving from Apata to Omi, the state of the road is a sorry case.
0: Mm.
1: And the state of the road is, in fact, you can go there and see.
0: Mm.
1: And somebody was saying, because of you, he said, they need job out.
0: That road, is it federal road or state road?
1: It's federal road.
0: Okay.
1: He said, the person said, they need job out, meaning that we have a government too. And another person said, how many times have you seen those government, those governors
0: pass,
1: or whatever,
0: pass that road.
1: Passing that? Instead, okay. They go and pass through a much more motorable road, that you can never see them passing that road. And that is, so a good governor is, what you must calm down, from your high horse and feel the brunt of what people, an average Nigerian is feeling. Then you now try to make a kind of a impact on how you can reduce or how you can tackle the menace that is facing the masses. For example, people that are living in Ayegun Oleyo, the last time I was in Ayegun Oleyo, or maybe 3-4 years ago, and I heard people saying that road is blah, blah, blah, blah, blah, blah. Now, people are feeling that plight, and ever since, as anything, they said the road is ongoing, but it has never been completed. Look at the road I told you from going to Omi. I told myself that if I'm going to work on Monday, maybe probably I will try and join a public bus because I can't imagine myself driving. Because the thing is, the reality is the road is not good, and the point is the government is not coming to do. To fix the road. It's the federal road. They are not coming to do anything. But the point is this. If you are a government, you are a governor, you are a local government chairman, you are a president. If you must, in your cardinal point that you campaign with, how many of them have you fulfilled? Because some of those cardinal points we are based on easing the burden on Nigerian, trying to do your own quota for the development of the country. But when they get there, they forget in the GP. And that is the problem we are having.
0: Okay. Bengamario, thank you very much for this explanation. Thank you very much for joining me this morning on Roundtable, reaching you from number one family radio station, Wells Radio 89.3 FM. It's always a very good conversation to talk about our country and how to move forward. Next Saturday, God willing, I will be here once again. I pray that Nigeria will be okay. You know, because we want a Nigeria that is working. And once again, I thank all those that called and those that listened but didn't call. And I'll use this opportunity once again to call upon advertisers. In case you have a service to sell, a product you want to put across to people living in Oyo State, Wells Radio 89.3 FM is your best bet because we cover the state like umbrella. And this is where I will draw the curtain on Roundtable, reaching you from your preferred wholesome radio. Bengamario, so from here you will hit your venue where you perform.
1: Yes, I'll be leaving around maybe 11 or thereabouts.
0: Okay.
1: And to those that are listening at home, of course I'm an entertainer, I sing as well. I anchor program event as well. Please, if you can, you can as well start for my service. Thank you very much.
0: Bengamario, Bengamario, don't worry. God bless you, Bengamario.
1: Thank you very much.
0: This is where we draw the curtain today. Don't forget that a roundtable comes up every Saturday from 8 o'clock to 9:30, and I'm your host Chukwuemeka Munachiso. If you want to drink, please don't drive, and if you want to drive, please don't drink. Stay blessed.

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4: 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Joining Venerable J.O.B. 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Amen.

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0: and good afternoon. Here is the World News at Noon on Wales Radio 89.3 FM, your preferred wholesome radio. We're reaching you live from Wales Broadcasting House along Alafi Avenue, Oluyole Estate, Ibadan. I am Toluwa Leke Ali. First, the headlines. Tinubu says Nigeria's sacrifices are over. Better days are ahead. Oyo government allocates nearly 2 billion naira to support healthcare coverage for vulnerable residents. Torrential rains flood towns in western Libya. PM orders rescue. Iran offers U.S. deal to reopen Strait of Hormuz in 7 days. And in the world of sports, clubs seek legal advice over Man City charges compensation. Those are the headlines. Now the news in detail. President Bola Tinubu has assured Nigerians that the country is on the right path, declaring that the nation has finished making sacrifices and that peace and development will return. Tinubu gave the assurance in a message delivered by the Speaker of the House of Representatives, Tajuddin Abbas, at a special prayer session marking the Nigeria's 66th independent anniversary at the National Mosque, Abuja, yesterday. Tajuddin, who represented the president at the event, urged Nigerians not to lose hope despite the challenges confronting the country, saying that sacrifices made over the years would ultimately yield a better Nigeria. The president acknowledged the difficulties Nigerians had experienced, but said the country's 66 years of nationhood had also been characterized by growth, resilience, and significant achievements. According to him, Nigeria had matured as a nation and must build on the lessons of its journey since independence. The Oyo State government has allocated nearly 2 billion naira under its Sustainable Action for Economic Recovery Program, SAFER, to support healthcare coverage for vulnerable residents across the state. The State Commissioner for Health, Dr. Oluwaseremi Adewumi Ajetumobi, disclosed this while speaking at a stakeholders' partners meeting in Ibadan, saying that the intervention was targeted at indigent and vulnerable residents who may face difficulties accessing healthcare services because of financial constraints. She explained that insurance coverage would enable beneficiaries to access healthcare services and available treatment packages at designated health facilities, stressing the importance of ensuring that vulnerable residents were not excluded from essential medical care. The commissioner said the government would continue to work towards expanding healthcare coverage to more eligible residents, particularly those in vulnerable categories, as part of efforts to improve access to quality healthcare across Oyo State. The Joint Admissions and Matriculation Board, JAMB, says it has commenced intensive engagement with the hosting organization to rectify its faulty Central Admissions Processing System, CAPS. The board disclosed this yesterday while notifying institutions, candidates and all other users of the CAPS that the platform is temporarily unavailable. In a statement by the Acting Director, Public Affairs and Protocol Department, Fabian Benjamin, JAMB said the disruption, which commenced earlier yesterday, arose from technical challenges associated with the platform's hosting arrangements. The statement added that the board regrets the inconvenience this temporary disruption may cause candidates, institutions and other users of the platform. All stakeholders are, however, assured that the board is working round the clock with the hosting organization to resolve the issue and restore CAPS to full functionality within the shortest possible time. Torrential rains caused severe flooding across several towns in western Libya overnight Friday, cutting electricity and running water and trapping residents in torrents of mud. Prime Minister Abdelhamid Dibeiba ordered authorities to immediately mobilize resources in affected areas to ensure a rapid response, his office said. Videos and images circulated on social media showed people trapped in vehicles or trying to escape the mud flows. Rescue teams in the Bani Walid area, about 170 kilometers south of Tripoli, worked to free residents trapped in vehicles swept by mud flows. Dibeiba said he was closely monitoring the situation and ordered authorities to clear roads and restore electricity, drinking water and telecommunications, according to the statement. Authorities have not confirmed any deaths. Iranian Foreign Minister Abbas Araghchi says his country has proposed a deal to the U.S. that would see the Strait of Hormuz reopened within a week. Araghchi told reporters at the UN in New York that this could be done if the necessary conditions are met, and said these were contained within the Memorandum of Understanding signed in June. Asked if the Iranian offer, a U.S. official told the BBC positive discussions were taking place through mediators, including about nuclear issues. While the U.S. has yet to deliver its official response to the proposal, the Wall Street Journal, citing U.S. officials, reported that U.S. President Donald Trump had rejected the deal. Trump was privately skeptical that Iran would meet his demand, it reported, and had told his staff that he saw a renewed bombing campaign as likely. OpenAI has acknowledged that it alerted dozens of global institutions that their websites may have been meddled with by its AI bots acting improperly. AI agents attempted to get information from governments, universities, public agencies and other institutions, including the U.S. Securities and Exchange Commission, SEC, Census Bureau and Education Department, the company said. The disclosures come days after Australian Prime Minister Anthony Albanese announced that OpenAI agent had breached non-public files on the website of its government-run healthcare scheme. Since August, public fears have grown over the potentially serious, even life-threatening impacts of AI tools falling outside of human control. OpenAI said that some of the data was accessed by AI agents, essentially bots that are designed and trained to operate somewhat autonomously, which are working to find authoritative sources of public information. In their exciting world of sports, the Premier League clubs are seeking legal advice about compensation after Manchester City was found guilty of the vast majority of 115 breaches of financial rules it had been accused of by the Premier League. Sanctions on the club are yet to be announced, but repercussions could include a points deduction, expulsion from the Premier League, or a huge fine. BBC Sport has been told that the club will appeal. The news that City had been found guilty was broken by The Athletic External, which reported that 114 of the 115 counts were upheld. It came 1,327 days after City were charged by the Premier League in February 2023 following a four-year investigation and 22 months since a hearing by an independent commission concluded. No official announcement has been made by the Premier League, which has declined to comment. That's it on the World News at Noon. Before we end the news, here are the highlights. President Bola Tinubu has assured Nigerians that the country is on the right path, declaring that the nation has finished making sacrifices and that peace and development will return. The Yo State government has allocated nearly 2 billion naira under its Sustainable Action for Economic Recovery program, SAFER, to support healthcare coverage for vulnerable residents across the state. Torrential rains caused severe flooding across several towns in western Libya overnight, cutting electricity and running water and trapping residents in torrents of mud. Iranian Foreign Minister Abbas Araghchi says his country has proposed a deal to the U.S. that will see the Strait of Hormuz reopened within a week. And in the world of sports, Premier League clubs are seeking legal advice about compensation after Manchester City were found guilty of the vast majority of 115 breaches of financial rules it had been accused of by the Premier League. The bulletin was compiled and edited by Kunle Olowu. Stay connected with us on all social media platforms at Wales Radio 893. Like our Facebook page at Wales Radio 893 FM fan page. 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Also, call or WhatsApp Wales Radio Newsroom on 0916-893-2000 for any eyewitness account. I am Toluwaleke Ali. Thank you for listening. God bless you.
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5: 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Ministering Pastor Damola Akiogbe, Dr. Bayo Adekambi, Prince Tunde Onijoba, Emi Awonwole, the Visionary Manifold Ministries, the Chosen Force Voices, and your host, Reverend Benga Kotila. But that's not all. On Saturday, October 17th, 2026, we'll dive into the mentoring session holding at Center for Reality International Church Auditorium, number 45, Iwo Road, second turning right after the Glow Office beside the Red Brick Building, Idiakpe, Ibadan. 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
7: 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I am Kemi Sola Williams. This is another Saturday for us to sit at the feet of the throne of the Lord Jesus to know the mind of Christ Jesus. You know, I will always implore you to make it a date with Pastor Mrs. Olayinka Kotila of Center for Reality International Church to know the mind of Christ Jesus. When you know the mind of Christ Jesus, you have the audacity to question any situation. You can so high, lights will come to you, fears will go away, you will face your challenges and whatever that is terrorizing you, and you will be able to understand that verse of the Bible that says we are more than conqueror through Christ that loves us, and that I can do all things through Christ that loves me. And don't forget that the Bible says that they that wait upon the Lord, yes, your strength will be renewed. You will soar high. You will mount up, you know, soar high like the eagle. And you will run and not be weary, and you will walk and not faint. And how can you achieve that? Is by having the mind of Christ Jesus. And that is why we always call you to join us every Saturday on Agape Love Show here at Wells Radio 89.3 FM, your preferred awesome radio and your number one family radio. For people that just joined Agape Love Show, maybe for the first time today, I will inform you and to remind our followers and our listeners that for the past a month now, yes, okay, since last month, God gave us a word on Agape Love Show through the Holy Spirit, and we have been walking with it. The Lord has been shedding his light to us, and that is partaking of the divine nature. Partaking of the divine nature. And, you know, we've been diving into this word, and the Lord is giving us secrets, giving us his mind about partaking of the divine nature. All through last month, that was August, we dealt with our spiritual life, growth in our relationship with Christ Jesus, what God expected from us if we are partaking of the divine life of Christ Jesus. That it is not a place of, I've given my life to Christ, but I can live anyhow. No, there is a separation. Don't forget that in the book of Corinthians, you know, the Bible says that old things are passed away. Behold, you are now a new man. You are now a new creature in Christ Jesus. So if you are partaking of the divine nature, you know, it's not about what God can do for you alone. It is about the face of God and the ends of God. If you can read the face of someone, you can know the mind of someone. Even just like, let me just say, for example, children and mothers especially, when your mother tweak the eyes or maybe the nose in a public place, you can understand what your mom is saying because you've had a relationship, you know, there's a relationship between you every day. So that can make you know the mind of Christ Jesus. But this one is, you pick the word of God, the Bible, yes. And when you stay with the word of God, that is the mind of Christ Jesus. And if there's any other thing that the Lord wanted to give you, he will reveal it to you because you understand the mind of Christ Jesus. You know, it's just like when you are, maybe you have a thirst for something, or maybe you read a verse of the Bible is not really clear, or maybe you have questions on some situations and it's really giving you some turbulent time you don't understand. When you pick the word of God, God ministers to you. Or maybe when you attend service, Holy Spirit speaks to you. You know, you understand how the Holy Spirit speaks to you. And that is part of how we grow to partake in the divine nature. And in this month, Pastor Mrs. Olayinka Kotila, the vessel God uses for us every Saturday here on Agape Love Show, she has been dealing with the divine nature of what God can do, miracles of healing, miracles of enlargement, you know, miracles of gifts that God can give you. What is that thing that you've been looking up to God for? What is it about your health? Is it about your financial life? Is it about your marital life? Is it about your, you know, whatsoever the issue is, even your spiritual life as well? God is here to settle it because you are partaking of his divine nature. So don't forget, it is both the face of God and the hand of God. So you cannot stay with the hand of God just asking without knowing the mind of Christ Jesus. Sometimes there are things we ask for. Not that God just wanted to do it now. He has settled that thing. But because he needs you to have a relationship with him, he wants to build something. He wants to change your life. He wants to take away some darkness away from our mind, even from our lives, so that whatsoever is imputing into your hands, we will be able to enjoy it and we will be able to use it rightly. And we will not turn it to, oh, this thing, I achieved it by my own strength, or maybe, no. It can take some time because it's trying to call you over. Come unto me, all you that labored and you are heavy laden, and he will give you rest. And until when you are able to understand that, sometimes you might not get that response to what you're pleading with God. So make ensure that as you know the mind of God, you are looking forward to the ends of God to perform some miracles in your lives. In your life, at the same time, you have the mind of God. So, you know, everybody, we always have one thing we want God to do in our lives. You know, this, God, I'm requesting for this, I'm requesting for that. That's, you're seeking for the answer of God, you know. Or maybe there's some challenges you've been fighting, some battles that you need God to intervene in some situations, and you are seeking for the ends of God, or the end of God to come into that situation and to just quench that fire. And God is calling you that, child, I need you to know my mind for you to be able to understand the dealings of my ends. So that is another calling that you have to know. All right, now we have Pastor Mrs. Ola Nkakotila to continue to give us the mind of Christ Jesus. One of the words that really hits me so hard last week was what Pastor Mrs. Ola Nkakotila said. She said, God's word is infallible. Remove limitations in your mind. Remove limitations. So if he now said it is not on your small life, you know, on your very small life, how many years? She always says something that remove your years from the years of God. And now you remove maybe you are 40 years, you are 30 years. Now remove it from eternity. You know, God is eternity. How do you want to calculate it? It's so far. And don't forget the word of God that says that the whole earth, even you, and that thing you are, that looks so big, that mountain that looks so big before us, that the Bible said, they are just like a drop of water in the hands, in the palm of Christ Jesus. Hey. So please, if you are seeking the mind of Christ Jesus for something, you are seeking the hand of God for something, and it's not coming forth, why don't you sit? Did you get the face of God? Did you get his mind? Because there are some situations that until you get the mind of God about yourself, what's your identity, what is God saying at that particular time, until then, you might not have the hand of God.
5: 26.
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7: 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I am Kemisola Williams, and we are trying to get through to Pastor Mrs. Ola Nkakotila of Center for Reality International Church. for us to get the mind of Christ Jesus for us this Saturday again. Yes, you know, before we add the advert, I have a word from the lead pastor of Center for Reality International Church. And this word is from Reverend Binga Kotsila of Center for Reality International Church. And that is, okay, I think I have Pastor Mrs. with me. Okay, before I continue, let me have, let's have the word of God. Hello, ma. Good afternoon, ma.
2: Good afternoon, Mr. Kemsola Williams. Good afternoon, our dear listeners on Wells Radio, 89.3 FM. How are you all doing?
7: We are good, ma. Thank you so much, ma.
2: Yeah.
7: Yes.
2: Thank you.
7: Yes, ma. We are set to have the mind of Christ Jesus through you, ma. You. Over to you,
2: okay,
7: ma.
2: Okay. Thank you. Thank you so much. Thank you so much. So, once again, my regards and greetings to everyone listening to us and following us on Wells Radio 89.3 FM. God Almighty, bless and keep each one of us.
7: Amen.
2: So we're looking still on the theme, partakers of the divine nature. And today, I would like us to look at the incident that took place on the what we call the Mount of Transfiguration. That's in the book of, sorry, 1 minute. The experience where Jesus took a few of his disciples and was transfigured in their very presence. I just like us to take note of two key lessons there. Matthew chapter 17 from verse 1. And after 6 days, Jesus taketh Peter, James, and John, his brother, and bringeth them up into an high mountain apart, and was transfigured before them. And his face did shine as the sun, and his raiment was white as the light. And behold, there appeared unto them Moses and Elias talking with him. Then answered Peter and said unto Jesus, Lord, it is good for us to be here. If thou wilt, let us make here 3 tabernacles, one for thee, one for Moses, and one for Elias. And while he yet spake, behold, a bright cloud overshadowed them, and behold, a voice out of the cloud which said, This is my beloved son, in whom I'm well pleased. Hear ye him. And afterwards, you know, the experience was lifted up. One of the gospels in narrating this account, Mark chapter 9, verse 2, you know, in narrating this account, or even Matthew, when he narrated it, Bible says Jesus took 3 of his disciples and he named them, and he took them to a high mountain, took them apart from others. You and I all know that disciples of Jesus, they are 12. You know, Bible says that by the time they came down from that mountain, as they were coming, Jesus gave an instruction that what you have seen, don't tell anyone for now until later. When they came down to meet the other 9, you know, being challenged by the multitude on the case of a young boy that had been, you know, demon possessed, and the father was asking that they deliver the boy and they could not. What am I trying to say? Partaking of divine nature is an open access to all, but it takes, a hunger. It takes a separation. It takes a pushing for more for you and I to qualify for it. Why would Jesus take 3 out of the 12? He has 12 disciples. He took 3 out of the 12. Even amongst the 3, there was one whom Bible described as the disciple that Jesus loved. He was the one that, you know, when at the Last Supper, when Jesus said, one of you will betray me. And there was a questioning amongst them. Who is it going to be? Who is it going to be? Bible says Peter signaled to the one that Jesus loved, which is John, and said he should ask Jesus. And it was just an expression. He put his head on Jesus' chest and said, who is the person? And Jesus said, the one to whom I'll give the morsel after I've dipped it, you know, in the soup. That's the person that will betray. There are cadres in God. There are cadres in our walk with God. There are cadres in our expression or experience of the deep things of God. There are cadres, you know, there are levels. And I want to challenge you and I, you know, you who is listening to me, that you can't be a partaker of the divine nature while here on earth. Whatever is not possible, whatever we are not given access to, God would not have allowed anyone, you know, who we read about the scripture to have encountered it. But Jesus took his disciples. Bible says he took them to a high mountain apart. You know, you don't get, there's no escalator. You don't

0: the mountain in the days of Jesus. No. It takes a commitment. It takes a not grumbling. It takes a willingness, a surrenderness, you know, to say, I will not stay at the bottom. I will push with him to go up to this high mountain. For us, it's going to be typological of that. You want to go depth. You want to go beyond the norm. You know, you want to, I remember one time I was talking to, you know, the women group in my church. I was challenging them a particular year. I said, your commitment to God, to the things of the kingdom, must not reduce. If you were doing so much last year, you should do so much more in this current year. If you were doing this level last year, you should do much more higher than that level in this current year. You must have, no, Jesus cannot be hungry for you and I. You know, you are the one that has to hunger and thirst after righteousness for you to be filled. You have to be the one that is pressing for the depth of God. Jesus in the book of John chapter 5, chapter 6, you know, was talking about it. He said, I don't speak my words. What I hear the Father say is what I say. What I see the Father do is what I do. We were looking at a scripture in Isaiah 55, the other day, verse 8. You know, Isaiah was speaking prophetically, and he says, God said, my ways are not your ways, neither are my thoughts your thoughts. Then to help us appreciate the gap between his thinking and our thinking, He said, as the heavens are higher than the earth, so are my ways higher than yours, and my thoughts than yours. So you must appreciate the level of depth, pressing in, that you and I need to carry for us to be consistent partakers of the divine nature. Are you with me?
1: Yes,
0: the divine nature transcends you above the limitations of this earth. With when you are a dweller in God's presence, when you are someone that craves, and the psalmist was writing, said, as the heart panted after the water, so my soul longeth after you. If that is your level of thirst and cry and desire for God, You will begin to encounter intervention of heaven on your daily physical activities. You begin to encounter it. You begin to see yourself transcend limitations. You begin to see that whatever is put in your charge, there is a difference, there is a uniqueness. You know, but you and I must have a desire, a test. You know, your heart cry should be, Lord, if you could take Peter, James, and John for a unique, peculiar experience, Lord, even me too, I want to walk in such levels with you, that I come to begin to have unique, peculiar experience, that I begin to, you know, experience, that I be an active partaker of your divine nature and experiencing it here on earth. We've read that scripture before, where the Bible says the disciples were toiling in the night, you know, because the waves were contrary, and in the dead of the night, Jesus began to walk on water towards them, and he did as he was going to pass them. The Bible said they were so afraid, they felt they were seeing a spirit. And then Jesus said, take heart, be calm, his eye. And immediately, Peter is not, all the others maybe are still bound with fear, are still trying to process the word that, are you sure you are not a spirit? I can't be walking on water. Peter immediately, because that's the frequency. That's why he could be the one to catch the frequency, or he could be the one to catch the revelation that Jesus is the Son of God. Peter immediately responded, if it be you, bid me to come. You see, those things are not spontaneous. They are born out of a heart that is hungering and thirsting after God. It's a hunger and thirsting after God that can bring you to the wavelength of God. That, how, what is God thinking? What is in the heart of God right now? You know, how are the ways of God? You are pressing. They are higher than our ways. They are far different from our path of, you know, from our own path. So you and I must keep that up. It is doable. It is achievable. If it were not, he would not put it there. He said, we are partakers of the divine nature. That nature that is above flesh and blood. That nature that is in the realm of the Father. Oh, somebody said, oh, but those things are just for the disciples of Jesus. Then how come the woman who came with the alabaster box of ointment, who anointed Jesus, who also walked in that realm? Because Jesus said, look, what she has done is to prepare my body ahead for burial. And he said, wheresoever the gospel is being preached, that's where she has been. has done with the spoken memory of her. She transcends.

0: this matter. You know, I pray for us today that in our test, we will press in to the point that divine nature becomes commonplace for us in the name of Jesus.
1: Amen.
0: Where we don't see limitations, where we are not bound by the restrictions of this life, but we are being challenged by the, you know, the direction and guidance of heaven in Jesus' name.
1: Amen.
0: Amen. Amen.
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1: 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This is Agape Love Show, and you just heard the mind of Christ Jesus about partaking of the divine nature from Pastor Mrs. Olayin Kakotila of Center for Reality International Church. 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after Glow Office beside Red Brick Building. 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
0: Yes. The divine nature is a place that God has prepared for us. Desire it. Walk towards it and to become your experience in Jesus' name. Amen.
1: Amen. Thank you for joining us. 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Enjoy the rest of the weekend. I am Kemi Sola Williams. Bye.
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0: mo ki eyin temi kakiri agbalaye e ka bo sori ikoni West Radio 89.2 FM gege bi e ti mo pe to ba ti di ojo Saturday papa julo lago kan abo eto weekend total sport won lo ma gbinaya ni kan ni West 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
0: ya West Radio na pe bi 89.3 FM won ni ke mu you got yin won ni ke gbe ige si ama e ma gbe ige yen tan o e mo pe ti club football ba pada de won ni ke reserve fun ige yin fun Arsenal o ja eja bere 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
4: o
2: yes sir
4: Man City. The only thing you can only relegate. There's nothing fine one. If you come back trophy, and if you come back, you can feel it there. But you can only relegate one.
0: If you come back, you can only if you only can Chelsea or Bibo.
4: Hey, you say, if you don't back trophy, you can't back trophy, you can't back trophy. So, one nigga trophy lo won only find one can relegate won they don nigga trophy lo won because won be niye they want to go and then pe awon players won won option but problem in England is pe owo so that you move by only in the next 10 years only match your jet 3 years ago ngba don pe mo so lori program won ni pe there's no one won le ma owo kan won visit ba gadie la o fi lo ere ni won pe gadie 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
0: e seun sir lo se lu po lori lede gesi o ya lo policy mu gbo
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0: listeners. This is Homefront, and I am your host, Reverend Omobolanle Anyofeolua. I'm a gospel minister, a mother, a grandmother, a veteran journalist. And Homefront is about talking about issues that affect the home, about women, men, children, differently our careers, our spiritual lives, everything that affects the home. That is what we discuss on Homefront. And with me in the studio is our indefatigable co-host. Can we know you?
1: Hi, good evening or afternoon. My name is Clara Otter and it's good to be back here again.
0: Right. And in the air, we're hearing everything about politics, campaign. It's politics, politics, politics. And today we are going to be zeroing in on women in politics. Now, before we go into discussion, I'd like to do a preamble about women in Nigerian politics. Then we'll discuss the issues that rise up, what women need to do. Is the society being unfair to women? Are we being unfair to ourselves? Can we cope with the rigors of politics in Nigeria? Politics, they say, is dirty. We'll see about that in a bit.

0: Now for the preamble. Women in Nigerian politics face extreme underrepresentation, with female participation in elective and appointive positions hovering around 4% and 6.7%, far below the African average of 23.4%. Yes. Despite making up half the population in Nigeria, women hold only about 3.8% to 4% of seats in the 10th National Assembly and have never held the top positions of president or governor. Mark that. Now, we're going to use the election statistics between 2023 and 2024. Now, let's go. National Assembly, women hold only 3.5% to 4% of seats. That is approximately 19 to 20 women out of, listen to this, 469 members. That's the National Assembly. Then the Senate, only 3 female senators were elected in 2023. And we know one is a bit controversial, but we'll go into that later. Candidacy. Female candidates in 2023 drops to 10.1%, down from 12.9% in 2019. Now, appointive positions. Only 16.7% of ministerial positions are held by women, falling short of regional targets. Before we go into key barriers and context, let's just discuss. Well, what do you think about this, Clara? Women in politics, is it got to do with our backgrounds or the fact that we are women? What is exactly holding us back?
1: You know, I'll start from the family. Mm. They say the family is the smallest unit of the society. Mm. And for a family to stand, you have to have a strong woman. Mm-hmm. And that woman needs all the support that she gets for her to function right.
0: Okay.
1: Now, taking that to the bigger scene, if a woman is going to function right in politics or in any position that involves her taking a whole lot of time away from the home, she needs to have a support system.
0: That's right.
1: Now, for Nigerian politicians that are women, they don't really have that support system. You would see some of these women who are in politics. If you're going to thrive in politics, you need to have, if you're married, your spouse needs to be 110%.
0: Okay, but before we go into the spousal support, women ourselves, how do we think? We have to be realistic, honestly, Clara.
1: Mm.
0: How can we cope in this jungle called politics here in, even all over the world? Because how many women can do nocturnal meetings, you know, and they... Well, we said we won't talk about spousal.
1: it has to come in. Because there is no way you will function.
0: You'll go and come back home at 3 a.m. or sometimes even stay over, or you go all over campaigning from Kotangora to Kutuwenji. How on earth? I mean, I know people are doing it, but how many of them, let's be realistic, like I said, have successful homes, you know? We are talking about young women. We are not talking about women over 60
1: and their children living on their own and
0: yes,
1: all that
0: are established. Young women that we need, young minds, and when I say young, 30 from 30 upwards. You know, how do you do this? And also, let us also not forget the fact that we women, if we say we are fighting for representation, it's not about emotions. Can we cope? Can we do it?
1: A woman is an emotional being. So I doubt you could take that emotion out of a woman. And that's one of the reasons why women function the way they function.
0: Mm-hmm.
1: In fact, you can't, if you take that out of a woman,
0: she becomes a man.
1: You know, sort of,
0: more or less a man.
1: You know, and there is no way would separate the home from the woman in politics.
0: Okay.
1: Not just women in politics. There are certain careers
0: positions
1: that you need that support.
0: Yes.
1: Even in media.
0: That's everywhere.
1: You're on night shift and you have babies that are below 10.
0: Yes.
1: You need someone to make sure they are fed.
0: It means that if we have put all that, how can I put this now? This feminism thing, what a man can do, a woman can do. Now, the way that the Lord made it, we are women, we nurture. So, for you to come to a point where you are able to leave your children at home and feel comfortable pursuing your career, and politics or whatever we're doing, how can we match both together? Like I said, it's easier for women over 50 because their children are all grown up and all that. But even then, What about the husband? If you have one, what about the husband? How do we do this? I'm trying to be realistic because we got to a point. We spoke about careers also.
1: Mm.
0: When I was working as a journalist, I would travel, and it wasn't like every day. I would travel and I would still feel guilty. Oh, my children are home with my husband. Yes, we had nannies and all that, but it wasn't the same. But if you are going to do that, as women, you have to be focused. Anything, politics, you have to be focused. And not, I said you would have to take the emotional bit. When I said take the emotional bit, you would have to realize that at a point in time, this thing I'm pursuing is going to be demanding. So
1: true.
0: You make your plans. If it is going to put the children, okay, when we have this, and if you have a husband that is busy also, so it's either you let an in-law or a mother-in-law, sister-in-law come and stay with you. But even then, it's a natural thing. Men begin to get jealous. How can she be spending her time? What kind of meeting is that? Knowing that that is what goes on, really. You know, so.
1: For those positions.
0: So if you want to be successful, you must have support.
1: Well, first and foremost, I'm going to say, whoever invented that phrase, what a man can do.
0: A woman can do.
1: Please. Men. I'm not done doing what a woman can do.
0: Besides,
1: don't that, now hide what a man can do to it.
0: Let me just put it this way also. What a woman can do, a man cannot do also.
1: Well, we have our different responsibilities.
0: Oh, exactly. The
1: so
0: made it.
1: Let me just face what a woman can do and leave what the man can. Man, do your own. Let me do my own.
0: But
1: and
0: what?
1: Aside that, you know, if you're going to be a woman, that job comes with a whole lot of responsibilities.
0: Oh, yes.
1: You are the support system. Mm-hmm. You are a mother. You're a cook. Mm-hmm. You are the laundry lady. You are the nanny. You are in charge of first aid.
0: Everything.
1: And you're in charge of everything. Mm. Now, putting a high demanding job on that is going to take a lot. So if you're not strong mentally as a woman, you won't be able to function.
0: That's the word. Strong mentally. Because let's use the issue of this senator. I don't want to mention her name. We know. Well, Natasha, we all read the story about it. She got into trouble because she wanted to prove that she was a strong person. And when a lot of women were like up in arms. No, they shouldn't have done that. This, for me, when she was told to keep quiet or something or go out, she should just have done it. Because then several things came up and you are now doing taka and dabo. For the younger ones, I don't know if they would understand what taka and dabo meaning. You were there fighting, throwing balls at one another. Oh, and he wanted, and now the ugly stories of how the Senate president wanted to, you know, with her came up and it was dirty. A seasoned politician would not do that. Forget male or female.
1: We don't have seasoned politicians in this country. So.
0: We have.
1: Well, we have a very few of them.
0: We are.
1: And then,
0: there are plenty, but that the point is, they are now.
1: Are they high up there?
0: They are high up there. That's one of the problems we have. Then there's a ceiling, which means even men can't bust through. Talk less of we women when we're just rising up. And the thing is, we must really, you can't go into politics without, you know, being a strong-minded person.
1: You
0: cannot
1: have to.
0: Do emotions in politics, in like, even anywhere in the world. You cannot do that. Even abroad. Do you hear the way any position, any career, like we were saying, the American president, he has this particular thing for female journalists. Once they open their mouths to ask him, he degrades them, condescendingly calls them pigs, you pig, and all that. And that's the whole president talking to a female journalist. Now we are talking about being in the Senate. In the Senate. I think, how many of them are in the Senate right now? I know there's Kingi Bay. I know there's the Natasha person. Like, I can't really remember any other.
1: You see, that's the thing. Because we don't hear of them, we don't hear anything about them, sometimes it's like they don't exist.
0: Exactly.
1: And the number is very little compared
0: to
1: the number of men that we have, you know, in the Senate. And aside that, most people, by the time they get to that position, they are, I don't know, is it now trained to think that just go there, make your money,
0: and
1: get out.
0: Now, that's a wrong perception, even for male politicians.
1: Yes, and we have a whole lot of them.
0: Oh, yes.
1: Not just female politicians. Now, we have a lot of male politicians who do that, too. Mm-hmm. And so many people have tried, you know, to speak up, to do the right thing, and then they face difficulties, you know, and then they just said, they just go like, what's the use?
0: Like the lady senator we were talking about, Natasha. At the end of the day, because she had to prove herself, she was suspended and everything. I think they went to the court and she lost. Yeah. That's a male world, man. What are we talking about? But eventually she now had to be projecting all the projects she was doing in, is it Kogi? And she now, we're now seeing all the wonderful, laudable projects she was doing. For me, that was a great thing for
1: that
0: her.
1: That was a win.
0: It was a win. And for me, it was better to have just kept her dignity by project
1: those ones first.
0: Yes. So keep projecting that. This is what I am doing. I'm not just there because I'm
1: not
0: female.
1: Just a woman.
0: You know, I'm not, yeah, exactly.
1: I'm not just a pretty face.
0: I'm representing my constituency. This is
1: and
0: what,
1: this
0: I,
1: is
0: have
1: what I have done.
0: And for me, as far as I am concerned right now, she is the most visible. Her projects are the most visible in the Senate.
1: For male and female.
0: Yes. I haven't seen the others. Occasionally, you see some people giving women wheelbarrow in the North. Wheelbarrow. Hello. In the North.
1: You
0: what
1: know, we have
0: all the money that they're given.
1: And the thing now is most politicians, you know, well, you, they will say, don't say anything if you don't have the actual fact, especially when it comes to politics.
0: Yes.
1: But we all know that it's not what is assigned to be spent on your location that you actually spend. Mm-hmm. Some of them are spent on, I'm a big boy,
0: exactly.
1: Come and bow
0: buy
1: down for me.
0: Unnecessarily.
1: You know, you are my boy, take this, you are my this. You know,
0: no.
1: We know that's what some of them do.
0: Yes.
1: But at the same time, when you now see someone who is out there, who is doing what needs to be done, and then you want to shut that person down, people will have issues.
0: Of
1: but
0: course.
1: My issue now with, especially this
0: lady.
1: This lady, is the fact that when they were trying to shut her down for whatever reason, whether she was right or she was wrong, for whatever reason, I expected... You keep quiet, you smile at them,
0: exactly.
1: And then
0: wait
1: you
0: for
1: roll
0: them.
1: In those achievements.
0: Those projects, yes.
1: I am not a pretty face.
0: Mm-hmm.
1: Yes, I am pretty, but
0: this is
1: that's not
0: done.
1: Just who I am.
0: Mm-hmm.
1: This is what I have done. Let my credentials speak for me.
0: Yeah.
1: And when we have people whose credentials speak for them, especially women, it will encourage more women to come in and say,
0: yes.
1: Wow, if this can happen, then I can also fight.
0: Then women should have strong minds because they brought up all sorts of debt, how she had children for 1 million people and all that. She should just have kept quiet instead of trying to paint the Senate president.
1: You don't fight dirty with dirty sometimes.
0: No, you just chill. You know, you wait for them. They lose guard after a while, you know.
1: some people don't know that. When someone is throwing shades at you and you're quiet and you're looking,
0: they can't
1: the other
0: you
1: person
0: out.
1: Looks like a moron.
0: Of course.
1: Because you're just like, and everyone's like, you're even talking and she's not responding.
0: Take
1: quiet.
0: Yes. You
1: Let's
0: know?
1: Just forget about it. It's old school already. Move on.
0: And then the problem with me also, women started talking in the media, on social media, on the internet. Yes, women, we must support women. That is totally wrong. I'm not carpeting Natasha.
1: Yeah.
0: She's been good. I mean, she came out and she said what she had to say. I may not support it. I may support it. That's not the point. Do not support someone because she's a woman. We are marginalized. So any woman that is there, whether she has done wrong or right, we must fight for her. Then they were carrying placards up and down. Yes, there are different ways of doing this. And for me, like I keep repeating, the fact that her projects were now being, shared all over the internet. That was a good one. A good strategy.
1: That was a good strategy.
0: Instead of matching... Trying to match the debt for debt. Oh, he did this, she did this. Kissing my husband. The husband you were not kissing in public before. You now started to begin to kiss. I'm like, then going dirty. His wife is a witch. That is absurd. If we women really want to keep our heads above board, we leave the dirt.
1: You fight higher. You aim higher.
0: Yes.
1: There's another thing.
0: By your projects. You defeat them.
1: There's another thing that women don't understand. And I doubt if that is ever going to change. Maybe it will change for the next 2-3 generations to come. But right now, we know that's just an illusion if we say it's going to change. When we say there are certain professions and certain career paths that are meant for men. Because men know how to play dirty. And if you're going to survive as a woman in that world, you need to play smart.
0: Yes. I'm glad you said
1: them.
0: Smart, not dirty.
1: You can't play dirty
0: that's why
1: with
0: we are
1: them.
0: Different.
1: And funny enough, men don't come after me for this one. Funny enough, women are actually smarter than guys.
0: Yes, because one, our emotional intelligence is top notch. It is top notch. Then we don't have distractions like, oh, other women running after me. Even if men are running after, women are intelligent enough in that kind of position.
1: No, they can actually detect what you want. When a man is coming around, the woman can tell what you
0: want. Then it's like, hey, because I'm a senator, you now want to be my friend. You can't be that. I have a husband at home and I'm facing this job and it is demanding. You are a distraction. But men are allowed.
1: Men can easily get distracted.
0: All over the place. They travel to Kutuwenji with another woman that's not there. And people like just take it like,
1: According to our cultural tradition and custom.
0: And the money for the constituency, that is what is being spent. And anyway, before we go further, we'll talk about the key barriers and contexts when we come back. We'll be right back.

0: 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We are discussing women in politics in Nigeria, and now we are going to talk about the key barriers and context. Now, listen to this, Clara. Lowest in Africa. Listen to this. Nigeria ranks among the lowest in Africa for female parliamentary representation. Mark our population in Nigeria. Then two, structural barriers, cultural patriarchy, high cost of party nomination forms. You need 100 million or something to vie for
1: forms and all that.
0: And biased primary processes hinder women. They will now begin to tell you, where did you come? That's why women too, like, we have to play smart. If you know you want to go into politics now, start at the grassroots.
1: Start
0: go
1: building.
0: To your local government and all that. And think about the state houses of assembly. Don't aim, you don't have a political background and you want to, you are aiming for the Senate. They don't know you in your constituency, for one. So those are the things. They hinder our progress in women. Also, state level. Only about 51, mark this, 51 out of 9936, almost 1,000 states, in state assemblies are held by women, with some states having zero female representation. I'm sure you know where that is, probably in the north, you know. And, okay, this is again preparing. If you know you are going into politics, you will be a part of the party. In fact, you can begin, yes, they can say, okay, we are there's gender bias again. Let's face reality. The bias, it will always be there.
1: It will always be there.
0: So start with the female wing of your party. Start there. Maybe you'll be the treasurer, the secretary, the campaign, whatever. Be there. Garnering support for your party or for whoever your candidate is. So they begin to know you, even on TV, people are you have to be smart. You know journalists. You seek them out.
1: You attend programs, interviews.
0: Yeah, exactly. Talking about your party, what they're going to do. And people will begin to say, why don't we use this woman? Even the party will begin to think.
1: Even if you don't talk about your party, because I don't think that is really, really acceptable in the long
0: run. Unless it's campaign time.
1: Yes, unless it's campaign time. You can talk about your projects.
0: Exactly.
1: Let them know you. Mm-hmm. So whichever party... Your party will see you as an asset.
0: Exactly.
1: Because your name speaks volume.
0: That's right.
1: And one of the reasons why some women won't go into politics, for you to be able to achieve what we just said now, you're going to need money to do that. If you're going to be doing projects for children, if you're going to be running projects for young people.
0: Sorry to butt in, Clara. All this legislating for things like gender and equal opportunity bill. For me, the whole world has been speaking about gender bias for decades and all that. Yes, we know women are marginalized, but how can we prove ourselves? Let's begin to think. We're not just for representing women and children and domestic things alone. Let's see what we can do. If I have been trained as an engineer, I will look into things like maybe the parastatals, what the government should be doing without being antagonistic. The way forward, because that's a mistake people make.
1: That's plain smart.
0: And you come on TV and like, oh, the government is useless, this, you see how much money they spend. No, you cannot come. If I were in a position like this, or even forget about position, I believe, and this, you must be ready to spend money. You go to the media houses, you tell, this is how much I want an interview. People think that journalists just go out and carry people. It's called lobbying. Yes, you've been 30 minutes program. You come prepared. They throw the questions at you. And if you like, you can even give them questions to ask you. That's smart. Your area of expertise.
1: Has been smart. You know, as a woman, especially if you're one with a pretty face, you can easily walk into offices and they will attend to you.
0: Yes, confidence.
1: And you know.
0: Because some people, the confidence, they think is being rude and assertive. No.
1: You walk into a place, you smile, you greet people, you know, they talk to you, you respond with a smile. You don't look at them like, who is this one? You know, when you walk into a place like that, you can actually get support. Okay, imagine you are from a particular party, and then that's another issue that we have. That's not my party, I cannot work with them. Okay. Hello? Who cares whose party it is?
0: As long as
1: we're doing something... Exactly. It's for the good of my community or my state or my country.
0: Yes.
1: So you walk into an office, and of course, maybe the governor or whichever person sitting in that office is not from your party. You present your case. I have this proposal.
0: Exactly.
1: And I'm not preaching party yet. Okay. I'm preaching the good of the people. And this will look good for you too. I mean, this is your seat.
0: Yes.
1: People see this and they say, okay, you worked with this person, and that proves that you are doing a good job. Even people will pay attention to you.
0: They'll pay attention
1: They will bring the money.
0: Of course. Besides even bringing the money, we're talking about visibility also. For instance, our area, I don't know what we have done. The roads are wonderfully bad, if there's any such thing. And I keep threatening. Occasionally when I see people hailing the government or in the social media, and I will put my own, please, in our area, oh, this and that. I think I've done it like 3 or 4 times. And the generic answer will come up, we'll get to you and all that. And I told my husband one day, I said, I will write this letter. It's not a rude letter. I'll just take it to the governor's office. It doesn't matter if I don't see him. I will drop it. If I don't get a response, I will write another one in 2 months. I'll go and drop it. He just rolled his eyes and like, ugh, you don't know what you're talking about.
1: No, you see, the thing is, if you're persistent enough,
0: yes,
1: you will get a response.
0: Exactly.
1: At least you will get to see somebody.
0: And I'm not the only one living in that area. And people will get to know me. Oh, she was the one that brought her case out. You know? So it starts from there. So, let's go and call Reverend Anyafoluwa.
1: The last time we had this issue, she was the one that went
0: to carry that chest full chest to go and talk. And it's not
1: and before you know it, you are getting support.
0: Exactly. You're getting support. You start from there. Don't begin to think you have to start at the top. For instance, okay, there's this, what do you call it now? Trending thing, you know, advocates are pushing for legislative changes, such as a special seats bill. Hello, what is special seats bill? If you don't, what's the word now?
1: You don't do the work, you don't get to sit there.
0: What do you mean by special seat bill to increase female representation?
1: Some states are already working on that now.
0: Yes, let's sit with the states. And let's see, a lot of women are actually so knowledgeable, so hardworking. But like we identified earlier, also the Patrick Akel thing. The husband will be like, you want to go and sit in Abuja? And it's not even yet Abuja. At least here in your state, it's just Ibadan there. You know, you start from somewhere. And despite low numbers, female lawmakers have sponsored significant, albeit often rejected, legislation, like I said earlier, the Gender and Equal Opportunity Bill. We have to begin to also move a little away from the gender thing. Oh, let the United Nations make a lot of noise about that. But let's look inwards. What is it, gender? What about our primary schools? Look into education. Take a visit to the hospitals. What do they lack?
1: Because aside from hospitals, there are smaller ways too.
0: I'm just using
1: what about healthcare centers?
0: Yes, I'm just using this as an example. Then you come on air, like we said earlier, tell them, Wells Radio, I have this issue I want to discuss. Can I come on your program, whichever program suits that? I've been to a certain health center. There are no nurses. These are my ideas to encourage health workers to stay in these local health clinics in the villages, in towns, not just cities. You know, you start like that. Leave gender representation alone for a while. For a while. Let's begin to make impact in our localities, you know. When we now develop muscles, you don't develop muscles overnight. And you're like, I'm going to the Senate. Then you begin to say, oh, they are marginalizing me when you don't have enough money. All the dirty politics, they are playing to get money. You can't do it.
1: You can't do that.
0: Unless, I'm sorry, you want to sleep around. Even when you will sleep around, they will still remove the kidney from your feet. So you fall down. Yakata. You know, it's not that easy. Politics is deep. Then you must be a strong person spiritually. You don't enter the murky waters of politics just like that. I'm intelligent. I have a PhD. I have so FRCN. And
1: it will shock you.
0: In fact, seriously, the man will be waiting to speak all the English you want to speak.
1: And when you are done, they show you the door.
0: Like, okay, we will send you. In fact, some are so amazing. They will say, oh, we will send you for training. There's one training going on in Canada. 2 weeks training, go for the conference. After a while, you just find out all they are doing is sending you to conferences, doing this. And if you are not careful, you get used to it. Oh, I'm going to Canada tomorrow. I'm going to Netherlands tomorrow to visit. And they keep you busy. Meanwhile, the work is going on
1: at home. The work is going on at home, and you're not participating in it.
0: So politics is really for smart people.
1: Another issue that I think also affects the number of women who go into politics is family.
0: Yes.
1: You know, the responsibility that the woman plays in the home. Mm. And that goes back to the support system. A woman who is, you know, in charge of the home, taking care of this and that and that, and then say you're a very busy woman, your husband is a very busy man, who stays and takes care of things, especially for a young woman. You know, I spoke to someone, I think 3 years back, and he was telling me how his daughter is going to go, you know, into politics. She's going to go for Senate and all that and all that. And she's going to represent his, you know, area and that. And I thought about it. Your daughter is 30. I think then she was 35. Okay. Yes, 35. Single, fresh out of, she was a lawyer and all that. And I said, okay, fine. You have the connection as a father. Her mom also has the connection. She's a son. So you already paved the way for her. Mm-hmm. What about the young girl or the young lady who doesn't have all that connection?
0: Exactly.
1: How does she do it? Your child will write in your name and her mother's name and probably gets to the corridor.
0: You know, politics are it's also quite wide. You know, you have technocrats. So for the well-read woman, you put yourself in a visible position when the time comes of the special advisor for engineering
1: issues and all that. They just pick you up. Okay. You're handling this aspect. Mm-hmm.
0: Aspect. She's been speaking about it. And she has a track record of being good in her profession. So it starts like that.
1: You know, so you don't really have to be voted for.
0: Exactly.
1: You don't need to pay the millions that they pay to get a ticket.
0: Politics.
1: But you're still in politics and you're still making impact.
0: Yes, play your cards right. And the mistake we women make, and I can tell you about that, the higher you rise, we tend to want to, like, oh, because I'm a woman, I'm going to show them. They want to cheat me.
1: Flex your muscle.
0: You become tough, Margaret Thatcher woman. And we have to be careful about that. Because for men, it's like, oh, she's a threat. Who does she think she is? She wants to lord it over us. Okay, we are going to keep her down. And we have to be careful about that. Not that we should not be vocal. Mm. We can be vocal and smart. Vocal and not emotional. Or necessarily, because we can't take emotions out of
1: a woman.
0: No, you can't. You know? And the other thing, you know, like we said, be visible. Whatever you do, be visible. And you must genuinely want the good of your neighbors at heart, your community, your country at heart. Forget about the gains, because people will come. Or when you get there, this is what they do. I remember this particular professor, nice professional woman. And she was a little elderly. I think maybe she was like 60 then. I'm not too sure. Professor Nike Grange. She was a minister. I can't remember what, during Obasanjo's time. And towards the end of the year, the civil servants told her that, oh, anything that's left over, you know, in the ministry from projects and all, we share. And lo and behold, this is a true story. That's why I'm mentioning her name. She did, the December. She told them to go ahead and share. She signed. But she didn't take a penny out of it. Now, one of them broke the story. You know how wicked people can be. They broke the story. So it was like, she was the one that told them, go and spend the rest. I mean, so she came on air. She was so sad that she explained herself. And poor woman, she bowed out respectfully. Like, I can't do this. Because she was so flabbergasted. That can people be this evil?
1: Welcome to Nigeria.
0: Can people mislead her, mislead people like this? And she left. Look at how hard. We are talking about politics now, but even parastatals, you are appointed through political, like we said earlier, your profession and your cleverness. Please look for a word for me.
1: Your intellect.
0: Will stand you out, you know. Like late Professor Nora Akio, she served NAFDAC with all her might, her power, and her strength. They came for her, but she stood. Eventually, I think about 3 times they tried to assassinate her, you know. But she stood. I remember when they burnt down the NAFDAC headquarters in Lagos. I was watching it on TV. The woman stood and she was crying. She wasn't weeping and howling, but tears were rolling down her eyes. Like, how wicked can people be? All because she wanted good for the people. How can you be selling fake insulin, fake, what do you call these things in drips?
1: What's it called now? Anyway. Drips. Uh-huh. Those injections and
0: the bags that the liquid. You are selling poison and injecting, and people are dying. She lost a relation through that. So her cause, she was really like ready. She battled these people. She battled them. And well, eventually she passed on, but she left a legacy. I remember looking at a picture on her profile, her LinkedIn profile. If you saw the number of medals, so sometimes you fight, they may get at you, but you don't lose because your work would speak for you.
1: You see,
0: today we talk about her.
1: We still talk about her.
0: Nobody has matched her, what she has done in this country. NAFTA, nobody, no one has matched it.
1: You see, educating women and, I won't say empower, but maybe empowering them as well,
0: yes,
1: with
0: empowering.
1: The right knowledge,
0: yes,
1: will also is one thing that we lack. When it comes to politics and for women as
0: then,
1: well.
0: Women, also the mindset of I'm going there to make money must be erased.
1: That's why we need to
0: it
1: educate
0: must
1: them.
0: Be erased. It's what I can do for mankind. And
1: that should
0: that,
1: be your goal.
0: Yes, it should be your goal for mankind. Look at this lady also, Ngozi, Okonjo-Iweala.
1: Yes.
0: See, she's back again from where she came. She's promoted. She's making trails blazing all over the place because she knew what she was doing. Women must realize that it's not only when you go to the Senate or the House of Rep
1: that you need to make an impact.
0: Change.
1: It's also, that's why I said you have to be intelligent. You have to be smart.
0: Yes.
1: You can't play, if you're going to play the game like the men play the game, you
0: lose.
1: You can't play it like them. You need to carve your own path, you know, and then play it in your own terms.
0: And they must have a motto. Ignorance is the best answer, or silence is the best answer for a fool. You don't answer every dog that barks.
1: You don't answer to everything.
0: You become a dog yourself. They bark at you and you begin to bark also.
1: I saw a video. Two dogs. One just sat there and the other one was barking and barking and that one just, you know, turned away like, I'm not even hearing what you're doing. I'm not even paying attention to your rank. You know? And that one just went on backing. They had to come, the animal control had to come and then...
0: Give him injection.
1: You know, give him an injection and all that. Like, this dog is going crazy.
0: Yes, it has, he's rabid.
1: And this other guy was just there, I don't care what you do. Who got the negative attention?
0: The guy
1: was barking.
0: That's right.
1: So don't respond. You don't have to respond to everything. In fact, there are certain things that happen and you just look away.
0: Yes.
1: Because, hey, you're bigger than that.
0: You are.
1: You're then so much
0: even,
1: better than that.
0: Because nobody is perfect. They may have a point sometimes. Oh, then in your heart, you like, there's nothing wrong in apologizing. Let them, she apologized. Yes, if you know you got it, I apologize. Then go back to your drawing board. Okay, where did I go wrong? As a woman, these are things we should learn to do. It's not money that, some people can throw money around and buy the silence of people.
1: Yes.
0: But at the end of the day, the truth will still come out. The truth will come out.
1: And that's the sad thing about Nigeria in particular. We don't really care about the truth coming out or your good name or your bad name. As far as Nigerian politicians are concerned, any press is good press.
0: And then any press is good press. But we also, as Nigerians, we are all involved in this. We encourage all these things. If we as women, you've seen a fact where there are women over 60 who have been in politics but are not in political positions, but they hold the reins also. Look for young women. Mentor them. It's not just about you. Mentor them, bring them up. And if they, it's like having my own child, my own child now, she's interested in politics, I'm in politics, quietly, I would help her to begin to project, oh yeah, let's go. This is where the first lady is going. Come and go there. This and that. You begin to push them up. But we don't do that. We women also, we have some things to go home and then work on.
1: Well, because a woman is thinking, I clawed my way in here.
0: Yeah, so she wants to take the shine.
1: You two do the work.
0: That's not how it's done.
1: We're raised to raise others, but we forget that. That's why a lot of people will tell you that women are part of the enemies that they have.
0: Yes,
1: women are women's enemy. People will say that a lot. But the truth is, in as much as, of course, a woman will not want to support a woman most of the time, we also have people who you don't really need the
0: corner.
1: Support. You don't need them to be in your corner.
0: Mm-mm.
1: Just look at what they're doing, learn from their mistakes, and then try not to make that same mistake.
0: Exactly.
1: And all that will happen. A woman who would make impact, who would make great impact in politics, you have to play smart. I mean, we cannot overemphasize the fact that you have to play smart.
0: That's right.
1: You have to look at the full picture and then say, okay, I am not going to shoot for the stars.
0: Exactly.
1: I'm going to concentrate on this particular area,
0: mm-hmm.
1: and then I will make sure everybody knows my name
0: exactly.
1: for good mm-hmm. in this area. Now, if you do it well enough, people will come and pick you and say, come shine.
0: Of course. Whatever you do, do it with an excellent spirit. That's what people don't get. We're so focused on money, money, money.
1: But everybody wants to make money. Everybody wants to be in Senate. Everybody wants to,
0: rep,
1: you know. But there are so many other things you can do.
0: You can be a lobbyist. You can be a lobbyist. And being a lobbyist, you have to be intentional. It's a lot of work. I'm trying to get this thing right. Girls in my area, they are being marginalized. I write it, I will write the letter, send it to the Senate president, the person representing my area in the National Assembly, both Senate and House of Rep. We begin to do things like this. Now, sometimes we also think, what's my own? I mean, let them just do it. It's not about gender representation, saying that they should reserve seats for us. We must earn it also. Okay, let them reserve the seats, but we must earn it. So they won't begin to like, Nemo, as it is.
1: You had better behave because we gave you for free. It's not like you worked for it or
0: exactly.
1: you deserved it. It's just.
0: So they begin to, you find out.
1: You don't get respect
0: you
1: that
0: don't get
1: way.
0: Respect. So if they form committees, they leave you out. You're not a part of the committee in the
1: You're just
0: in the
1: there
0: house.
1: To make numbers.
0: Exactly. Okay, you want representation.
1: So when they're doing data, they'll say, women are like, we have 20 women,
0: now.
1: We have 100 women, you know, just for data, nothing really important.
0: You know?
1: So if you're going to, and you know, for the sad thing now is, when they finally do these things and it works, the women who go there, will not prove that, okay, fine, I might not have worked to get here, but now I'm here, I'm going to make impact.
0: That's right.
1: Most women won't do that.
0: They won't do that.
1: They
0: and
1: just...
0: If you are going there, you must be thick-skinned and smart. We keep repeating the word smart. Because they will dig up stories about you. So be ready. In fact, if possible, make these stories known. When you are doing these interviews,
1: before you know, you go there.
0: I make this mistake. There was this man that came before I got married and... he sweet-tongued me and he did this. He just come out plain so that, because now, okay, in those days, there was no internet. Now there's internet. And they say internet does not forget. So be careful what you post, what you say. They will get digging
1: and
0: up
1: what
0: for you.
1: You do.
0: And what you do.
1: You know, there used to be this comedian years back. He will come on stage. He will make fun of himself.
0: Mm-hmm.
1: Everything you can think about him, he will make fun of it. And everybody will laugh. And then he will go into the audience and start making fun of them. So there is nothing you can use to insult him.
0: Exactly.
1: He's done it himself already.
0: Exactly.
1: And everybody laughs. So when you say it, it's like, we heard that before.
0: Exactly.
1: So what's new? It's not news. It's not news to us anymore. Mm. So people need to do that. Women need to do that. Women... as a woman, you're supposed to carry yourself with a certain level of integrity.
0: Yes.
1: So when people see you, even if there is something in your past, when people see you now,
0: then they say, that was our past.
1: Well, that was our past.
0: Yeah.
1: I mean, look how far she's come.
0: Exactly.
1: Look what she's done
0: the
1: years.
0: If you try and match ego for ego and all that with men. That's when we know that it's a patriarchal society because they'll say, men do it. That's how men do it. And you'll be like left with your empty bowl in your hands, feeling dull, you know, not smart.
1: And then you're wondering, how did I get here?
0: Okay.
1: Girl, you went head-ons with them.
0: You don't
1: do that. No.
0: Okay, now let's go on another break. We'll be right back.

0: This is Wells Radio 89.3 FM, your preferred wholesome radio. And we are back on home front. We are discussing the issue of women in politics. We're not just talking governor, president, house of senate. We're talking about even posts, political posts that will get you elected into, not even elected, what do you call it now? You are given the job to do. Now, let's just briefly go again into reasons for the low level of women's participation in politics. Several factors have been considered responsible for this trend. First, there's a socio-cultural problem, like we have discussed. Nigeria is largely a patriarchal society, where many industries and sectors are dominated by men. The perceived traditional role of the woman as a homemaker has continued to play out in several parts of the country. The late introduction of women's rights in the world, such as the right to vote and be voted for, echoes the patriarchal nature of many societies, of which Nigeria is one. In some parts of the country to this day, the right of female children to basic education is under threat by insurgents and terrorists who believe that it is not in a girl's place to have a formal education, a message that has been preserved for generations. Despite the fact that more women are beginning to occupy leadership positions in corporate organizations, it is still a fact that in many parts of the country, the role of women does not go beyond household matters. This sort of culture fosters a mindset in women that taking up positions of authority outside the home is wrong and unthinkable. You know, so there's a need to work on the mindset of women. You can do it. But before, like we were talking earlier, it's not something that you just do in a hurry. We begin to...
1: It takes time.
0: Women who are visible in the university, they are part of the student union government. It begins like that. You know, the urge to make things better for their community. It starts like that. So we encourage them. But for some of us, which is natural, because we are nurturers, women, okay, we bring up children. At the time we begin to nurture women, I mean children, it occupies your time and all that. So by the time, because we are talking about catching them young, by the time you are now ready to begin to take part, you are like knocking 50 and 60, you are becoming a grandma, and everybody's like, oh, grandma, what do you want to go and do there? You know, and it's never too late.
1: It's never too late. Recently I heard of a group of young girls who, even at the university, were into politics, honorable in their faculty, you know, part of the students union and all that. And it was actually a good thing for me to hear things like that, because it helps you socialize. It helps you, you know, navigate the system.
0: Exactly.
1: It also helps you understand how some of these things work at a young age.
0: Yes.
1: Now, if you are Madam President in the House, and then, or Madam Speaker, you know, and then you know how the thing is run, you know what to say, how to go about deliberating for issues, you know, and all that, and then you graduate from school, and you still follow that path.
0: Yeah.
1: You're already creating, you know, like a pathway for yourself.
0: Okay.
1: Making impact in your society, in your school, in your community, in your local government, you know. At that young age, by the time you get to 30, 40...
0: And it doesn't mean you are dropping your career or anything.
1: No.
0: It goes hand in hand.
1: It goes hand in hand.
0: Until you are ready to go into full-time
1: time politics. And by that time, you've already, you know, your CV...
0: is full.
1: Is full. And people already know what you've done. People can tell the story even if you're not there.
0: Of course.
1: Like, when she was at this age, she did this. When she was at this age, she did that.
0: Mm-hmm.
1: But sometimes when we get out of school, we get discouraged.
0: Mm-hmm.
1: Your parents are the first to say, is that why you went to school? What's my business with that?
0: Solve the problems of the...
1: How is that my business? I sent you to school, go work, take care of me when I'm old. You know, all of that, we get discouraged at that point. But if we have women who would see these young girls
0: and support them.
1: You know, I know someone who, she's a honorable, you know, at the university in the faculty. And, you know, she

0: female lecturer, and she said that, oh, she can't be around. She's going for, I think they had a meeting or something, that she can't be around. And she was telling them, a group of them, you know, what we're going to do, people that were going to apply and all that. And she said, out of curiosity, she just asked, can freshers join? And the woman said, of course, write on this, write on that, write on that, and then come and let's see. And she became part of the honorable.
1: Yes.
0: So it's they need to have from, a support of women who would say, you can do this.
1: Of course. Then also, let's talk about the nature of politics in Nigeria. Now, the nature of politics in Nigeria has also contributed to low participation of women in politics. Politics in Nigeria is seen as a dirty game, as we said earlier. One that is filled with corruption and violence, whether we like it or not. That's the truth. Elections are often fraught with irregularities such as snatching ballot boxes, fighting and death. Receiving political appointments is also said to be only be possible upon giving something in return to government officials. Many women often cannot bring themselves to be in the middle of the endless fight to attain power at any means. Also, the cost of contesting in elections, first at the primaries and up to the main elections, is too expensive and discourages many women from vying or trying. Even abroad, that's why even the presidential candidates go on endless campaigns, raising funds, gala to raise funds and all that. The presidential nomination form under one of the major political parties in Nigeria costs up to 100 million naira. This exorbitant cost only serves to disenfranchise the majority of Nigerian women, seeing as recent statistics show that 32.9 million Nigerians live in poverty. As almost half of the country's population is made up of women, they are also negatively affected by the high cost of purchasing nomination forms and campaigning. All that one, they will say, is story. Ariwolenu vendor. But it's a fact.
0: It's a fact.
1: You cannot take that out. That's why we are talking about women coming together. This is okay. It's like Clara is the one we want to put down to represent us. I mean, for any position you want to in the parastatal or special advisor or minister, she's the one we want as women in this particular party. You know, we can begin to do things like that. If we don't do that, we will wait for forever representative seats or what special seats for women. We'll wait till forever, you know.
0: And that might take forever to happen. If a woman, I think I should, you know, say this. If a woman is doing her job with integrity and you're excellent at it, people will see.
1: Exactly.
0: And the people that will see are the people who have the money to sponsor it.
1: Yes.
0: And then that way you don't have to really spend your money, just be visible.
1: But sometimes when they sponsor you like that, if you don't have the moral, good moral standing, they can say, okay, we are sponsoring you, but you have to do certain things. When it gets this certain thing gets to your desk, we need a certain percentage of it.
0: Oh, when this is coming, look away.
1: Look away, exactly. Look away. Just sign. Look away. And these are things we deal with. It's the reality, unless we want to fool ourselves.
0: Well, that is not just for women alone. That's also applicable to the guys,
1: too,
0: for
1: men. We know, but guys seem to be able to get away with it. But once a woman does it, there's a camera, CCTV camera on you, as you are counting the dollars under your door, as you are signing there. So then they come behind you. If you don't do this, see what we have, you know. And that's the problem. Some would have to be like, for the sake of their children or whatever, leave. But if you must come to a position like, okay, let's go and put it down, take it out. And but for when you, before you get to that position, you must have some debt also on them. So when they do that, you wait. You act as if you are a mumu. What's the English for that one now? As if you're stupid.
0: You're a mumu.
1: You're a mumu. Okay. So you just wait for and let it pile up. And when you are ready, you let it go. At least they have debted you. It is not them as if they are doing tit for tat. But you have, at least you have renewed your mind, like, okay, I'm sorry. You can even come on here. I'm sorry. I did that. I was a novice. It was no excuse. Forgive me. I'll do better. But a lot of people don't want to do that.
0: We all make mistakes.
1: And they want to act as well. I'm the saint. Oh, they are terrorizing me. Oh, they are victimizing me. And the usual story. Yeah, don't mind them. It's because I'm a woman. No, we don't want a sob story.
0: We're tired of hearing sob stories.
1: Yeah, come and do. Be a strong woman.
0: Do what needs to be done. Do the right thing.
1: Do the right thing. Even in there's politics even in churches. I don't know about most.
0: Of course.
1: How many women are pastors? Unless even the founder, whatever, a female, she won't have female lieutenants. They are men.
0: And some.

0: Churches will even tell you that you can't be an elder except you're married.
1: Exactly.
0: You know, there are so many, that is applicable to so many
1: things in
0: you know, spheres of life.
1: Yes.
0: But even at that, I still believe that a woman of integrity and a woman who is intelligent will always make impact.
1: And she must have, if she wants to join politics, she must have the interest of the masses at heart. You can't just say because we showed your shoulder pad raised high.
0: That also comes with integrity.
1: So,
0: no, you want to do the job, do it right. If you're not going to do it right, then leave.
1: But you must have the interest at heart. This is unfortunate. Even our male, even though we are not talking about them now, it's all about being seen and being in this position of authority. Policemen running after you, siren blaring and all. That is the attraction for
0: them.
1: So I'm in Abuja, I have this, I have that, I'm flying first class, I'm going to... No, you must be interested. You must... That is what God wants. And also, it is a law of karma. If you go there because you want to steal... It will come back and bite you. If it doesn't bite you, it will bite your children. You know? It will come back. It will come back. You can't spend people's money and think, oh, okay, that's it's a national, my own share of the national cake. Which year is that one? No, you can't do that. You cannot do that. We are about rounding up. Is there any other thing, anything you want to say to women interested in politics?
0: Start young. Build character.
1: That's right.
0: Don't play dirty, play smart. Mm-hmm. And I will say this again, we're smarter. So use that. Use it to your advantage.
1: Exactly.
0: You're not just a pretty face. Mm. You're intelligent, so use it.
1: And think before you speak.
0: You don't have to respond to everything.
1: Every dog that barks, do not bark back. Just listen and behave as if you are deaf.
0: When they're barking, put on your shoulder pads, like 100 each on each shoulder.
1: Yeah. And we women have to be emotionally smart also. We shouldn't let things, because we women cry easily. I can imagine myself being in politics and they begin to do things unfair. I would probably cry. I would be angry, but cry. We need strong women to be in politics. Women, whatever you are doing, this is our time, our season. Let's help save the world. Before we save the world, let's help save Nigeria. 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
0: Our local government.
1: Thank you. My local government is Edo local government. Please come and do our roads. I can put on placard. I am coming to see the governor. I hope you've enjoyed yourself today. And we are rounding up now. Let's hear a feedback. 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
0: All right, time to go. Bye.
1: Bye-bye.
0: Kisses, ladies. 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
1: Every job that must be done, there is an element of fun. You find the fun, and snap! The job's a game.

0: Hakuna Matata?
1: Yeah, it's our motto.
0: What's the motto?
1: Nothing. What's the motto with you?
2: Nice.
1: Boom. Those two words will solve all your problems.
3: Yeah. Take Pumbaa here. Why? When he was a young warthog.
4: When I was a young warthog.
3: How you feeling?
5: It's an emotional story.
3: He found his aroma lacked a certain appeal. He could clear the savannah after every meal.
5: I'm a sensitive soul, although I seem thick-skinned. And it hurts that my friends never stood downwind.
3: I was always here for you, and I resented.
5: And oh, the shame!
3: Yes, he was ashamed.
5: I thought of changing my name.
3: I mean, to what, Brad?
5: And I got downhearted. Every time that I farted, are you gonna stop me?
3: No, I'm not. You disgust me.

0: One more time.
1: Oh, no, I think we did.
2: I think we got this one.
0: Yeah, we're just getting in the groove.
1: Now let's leave them wanting more.
2: Yeah, you've grown 400 pounds since we started.
1: Meanwhile, I look exactly the same.
0: It means no worries.
2: You tell them to stop. Oh, you insisted we sing it. Yeah. I insisted you started singing it.
3: It's our signature song. We

Ladies and gents, this is the moment you've waited for. You've been searching in the dark, your sweat soaking through the floor. And buried in your bones, there's an ache that you can't ignore. Taking your breath, steam.

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1: 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Donny Venerable J.O.B. Kehinde on the program, Capstone Capsule, is a well-known teacher of the world, Reverend Professor Adetokunbo Ilesomi. 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Your story must change in Jesus' name. Amen.
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Every Saturday, we bring you the 7 biggest stories that shaped the week in Nigeria and around the world and beyond the headlines. We examine the issues, explore their implications, and help you to understand what they mean for you, your community, and the nation. I am Kunle Olowu, and over the next 30 minutes, we will take you through the events making the greatest impact in politics, business, security, governance, and the global affairs. 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

Starting off this evening, President Bola Tinubu has made it clear that his administration does not plan to bring back petrol subsidy. Instead, the government wants Nigerians to make greater use of compressed natural gas, or CNG, and other cheaper energy sources. The president says Nigeria has a large reserve and this should help the country reduce its dependence on petrol and diesel, especially when global oil prices rise or international energy markets face disruptions. But the key question for ordinary Nigerians is whether cheaper energy will actually lead to cheaper transportation. The government says it is working with the state government and other stakeholders to reduce transport costs from October the 1st. So the real test will be whether the growing use of CNG can translate into lower fares for commuters, reduce pressure on businesses and families, and make transportation more affordable. For Nigerians, this debate is not only about whether petrol subsidy should return. It is also about whether the alternatives being promoted by government are affordable, available and reliable enough to provide meaningful relief. The coming months will show whether the CNG program can deliver the lower transportation cost the government is actually promising.

Moving on to our second story this evening. The Oyo State government has criticized the federal government over the country's electricity supply, saying the unreliable power from the national grid has forced the state to use diesel-powered generators to keep the street lights working. The government made the position known through the special advisor to Governor Seyi Makinde on media, Dr. Sulaimon Olanrewaju. He was responding to criticism from Sarafadin Ali's campaign organization over the use of generators to power streetlights across the state. According to the state government, keeping the streets illuminated is important for public safety, and it would not apologize for using generators when regular electricity supply is not reliable enough. But this raises a bigger question. Should states continue to spend heavily on diesel to provide services that depends on electricity, or should there be a more permanent solution to the country's power problems? The government has also challenged Senator Sarafadin Ali to direct his concerns about electricity supply to the federal government, since his party, that's the APC, controls the federal government. This has turned what appears to be an electricity issue into a political argument between the state and the federal level. For residents of Oyo State, however, the biggest concerns may be less about which political party is responsible and more about whether the streetlights remain functional, how much public money is being spent to power them, and whether the current arrangements can be sustained if electricity from the national grid remains unreliable.

on our third story this evening, President Bola Tinubu has called for Africa to have at least two permanent seats on the United Nations Security Council with veto powers. He also wants Africa to have five additional non-permanent seats. The demand was made in President Tinubu's address to the 81st United Nations General Assembly in New York, delivered by the Vice President Kashim Shettima. The President argued that the current structure of the Security Council does not properly reflect the realities of today's world. But what would permanent African seats actually mean? For many years, African countries have contributed troops, resources and diplomatic efforts to peacekeeping operations, yet the continent does not have a permanent seat on the Security Council. The argument from Nigeria is that Africa should have a strong voice in decisions that affect global peace and security. Nigeria is also presenting itself as a country with experience to take on greater responsibilities internationally. President Tinubu pointed to Nigeria's role in the peacekeeping and mediation in Libya, Sierra Leone, Darfur, Mali, the Gambia, as well as its involvement through ECOWAS, the African Union and Gulf of Guinea partnership. However, there is another important issue to consider. If Africa gets permanent seats, which country would occupy them? And how would the continent agree on who represents its interests? This is also the question of whether permanent representation with veto powers would significantly change Africa's influence at the United Nations. For Nigeria, this is therefore not just a call for more seats. It is also a statement about the country's desired role in global diplomacy and its argument that Africa should have a stronger voice in decisions concerning international peace and security.

Now moving to our fourth story, residents of Igbuora, Ayete, Tapa and Igangan in Oyo State are raising concerns over what they described as almost a decade of unreliable electricity supply. According to the residents, the prolonged blackouts has affected businesses, schools, healthcare services, security and general development of their community. In Igbuora, a resident whose name is Olaoye Emmanuel Olatayo said the community has struggled with power with poor electricity supply for about 10 years. He also said community leaders has made several efforts to find a solution, including meeting with the then Minister of Power, Adebayo Adelabu, who reportedly promised to look into the matter. But the bigger question is, how can communities develop when basic infrastructure such as electricity remains unreliable for years? Businesses need power to operate. Healthcare facilities need electricity to provide services, while students and households also depend on power for their daily activities. The residents' complaint therefore raises concerns about accountability and the need for a lasting solution. If communities have repeatedly reported the problem and even engaged government officials, residents will want to know what steps have been taken and when they are expected to have regular electricity.

On our fifth story this evening, fuel prices are rising again across Nigeria, with petrol selling for around 1,400 naira per litre in Lagos and Abuja, while some filling stations in the northern Nigeria are reportedly charging as much as 1,500 naira. Diesel prices have also moved above 2,000 naira per litre. The increase is coming at a time when tension in the Middle East are pushing up global oil prices. This means that although Nigeria is an oil producing country, the price Nigeria pay for fuel can still be affected by developments in the international oil market. Interestingly, the Dangote refinery, which has a capacity of 700,000 barrels per day, is operating at full capacity. Yet, petrol prices are still increasing. This raises an important question. To what extent can domestic refining protect Nigerian consumers from global oil price shocks? The reported increase also followed a rise in the refinery's wholesale loading bay price to 1,350 naira per litre, reflecting higher crude oil price. So even with more fuel being refined locally, the cost of crude oil remains an important factor in determining the final price. For ordinary Nigerians, the concern goes beyond the price displayed at the filling stations. Higher petrol and diesel prices can affect transportation, food distribution, electricity generation for businesses, and ultimately the cost of goods and services. With the 2027 general elections approaching, fuel prices are also becoming an important part of the debate over the government's economic records. The key issue for Nigerians will be whether the government can find ways to reduce the impact of international oil price shock on households and businesses while maintaining a suitable fuel pricing system.

Now moving on to our sixth story this evening. The Nigerian Security and Civil Defense Corps, that's the NSCDC, has launched an investigation into the death of some suspected illegal miners who were arrested during enforcement operations in Niger State. The suspects were arrested on September 15 and 16 around the MI Wushishi and Lokoto area as part of an operation against illegal mining. Reports later emerged that at least 33 of the suspected had died after being detained at an NSCDC facility in Minna. The Niger State Command initially said the death might have been caused by a suspected disease outbreak, but the NSCDC National Headquarters has made it clear that the actual cause of death has not been established and that any claim about a specific disease must be confirmed through medical and laboratory tests. This is where the investigation becomes very important. The authorities are expected to examine the condition of the suspects when they were arrested, what happened while they were in custody, the conditions under which they were detained, the medical attention they received, and the events leading to their deaths. There are therefore several questions that need clear answers. Were the suspects already showing signs of illness when they were arrested? How long were they kept in custody? Were they given adequate food, water, and medical attention? And if there was an outbreak of disease, when was it detected and what actions was taken? The NSCDC says its Commandant General Ahmed Abubakar Audi has ordered a high-powered investigative team led by the Deputy Commandant General in charge of intelligence and investigation to establish what happened. For now, it is important to separate what has been confirmed from what is still being investigated. The suspects were arrested during an anti-illegal mining operation. Death occurred while they were in custody, but the official cause of those deaths are yet to be established. The investigation should therefore provide the evidence needed to answer the major questions surrounding this incident.

And finally, on our big seven stories this beautiful Saturday evening, with the 2027 general elections approaching and the official campaign period now underway, presidential candidate of the African Democratic Congress, that is Atiku Abubakar, is stepping up consultations ahead of the formation of his presidential campaign council. This comes as the All Progressive Congress has already announced some of its key officials of President Bola Tinubu's campaign council. Former Zamfara State Governor Abdulaziz Yari was announced as Director General, while Imo State Governor Ope Uzodinma was named the Secretary. For Atiku's camp, however, the message is that Nigerians should wait for an official announcement. His Senior Special Assistant on Public Communication, Frank Shaibo, said consultations are still ongoing and that the campaign council, its leadership and the formal launch of the campaign would be announced when the process is concluded. Another issue being watched is campaign funding. Atiku's camp says it will announce its fundraising framework at the appropriate time and that the model adopted will comply with the campaign financial laws. The policy message is also beginning to take shape. According to his spokesman, Atiku intends to campaign on issues affecting Nigerians, including a proposal for the targeted fuel subsidy linked to domestic production. His camp says the proposed approach would be different from the previous petrol import subsidy system and would aim at supporting domestic refining and reduce the burden of fuel costs. So, as the 2027 campaign season begins, attention will be on how the different political parties organize their campaign structures, the policies they present to the voters, how they intend to fund their campaigns, and most importantly, the issues they put before Nigerians for consideration. And that is this week's edition of Big 7 Stories. I would like to say a big thank you for spending the last 30 minutes with us here on Wells Radio 89.3 FM. We hope our coverage has given you a clearer understanding of the stories shaping our nation and the world. 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Accurate, balanced, and insightful. I am Kunde Olowu. 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Up next now is the national news, both in English and Yoruba. 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

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Here is the national news on Wales Radio 89.3 FM, your preferred awesome radio. We are reaching you live from Wales Broadcasting House along Alafi Avenue, Oluyole Estate, Ibadan. I am Adedoyin Adebayo. First, the headlines. Nigeria secures U.S. partnerships to boost critical mineral sector. Naval Chief urges military personnel to remain apolitical and professional. Oyo government launches 20,000 tree planting exercise to replace trees lost to power project. Ali challenges APM to prove nationwide structure before backing Makinde. Those are the headlines. Now the news in detail. Nigeria has secured three strategic partnerships with United States companies to attract investment, technology, and jobs into the country's mineral sector. The partnerships will focus on modern mining technology, renewable energy, and technology-enabled security for mining operations. Speaking at the U.S.-Nigeria Strategic Investment Dialogue in New York, Minister of Industry, Trade, and Investment, Dr. Jumoke Oduwole said the federal government was committed to converting investment frameworks into tangible commercial partnerships capable of advancing Nigeria's industrial ambitions. According to her, the partnerships would provide a platform for investment, local value addition, and deeper Nigeria-US economic ties. The partnership is expected to improve operational efficiency, strengthen workforce development, and support responsible mineral extraction and processing in Nigeria. The Chief of the Naval Staff, Vice Admiral Idi Abbas, has charged naval and other military personnel to remain apolitical, non-partisan, and professional in the discharge of their duties ahead of the 2027 elections. The CNS gave the charge today while addressing personnel at the third quarter route March 2026. Abbas, represented by the Director of Manning Naval Headquarters, Rear Admiral Kolawole Oguntuga, said the armed forces retained the solemn responsibility to support the democratic process. He emphasized that the support provided by military personnel during elections must remain within the limits of the law and duly authorized directives as provided by the Constitution. It demanded utmost professionalism from the personnel, taxing them to avoid statements, associations, and any other activity that could negate the service's core values and bring the Navy to disrepute. The Oyo State government has commenced the planting of about 20,000 tree seedlings to replace trees affected by the installation of a 33-kilowatt industrial power line from Adebayo to the Mamu end of Gambari Forest Reserve along the Ibadan-Ijebu-Ode Road. The exercise was flagged off by the Coordinating Director of the Ministry of Environment and Natural Resources, Dr. Mrs. Adesina Evelyn Olufumilayo, on behalf of the Commissioner for Environment and Natural Resources, Honorable Ademola Aderinto. Dr. Olufumilayo disclosed that approximately 9,827 trees were affected by the power project, explaining that the state government is implementing its Cut 1, Plant 2 policy through the planting of about 20,000 seedlings, predominantly indigenous species. According to her, the initiative is aimed at restoring affected forest resources and biodiversity, mitigating the effects of climate change, and promoting environmental sustainability while supporting infrastructural development in emerging communities across the state. The Oyo State Police Command has arrested a suspected armed robber and recovered a locally made pistol and a live cartridge during an intelligence-led stop-and-search operation along the Ibadan-Ife Road.
The operation was carried out yesterday, September 25th, 2026, at about 5:30 p.m. around Ajia Junction by operatives of the Command Safer Highway Patrol. According to a statement issued by the Police Public Relations Officer, DSP Anyolade Olayinka, the operatives intercepted a white-colored Mazda bus driven by Sanusi Afiz Adedamola, a male resident of Owena, traveling from Ibadan towards Ondo State. The statement said a search of the vehicle led to the arrest of one of the passengers, identified as Emmanuel Kingsley Odor, for allegedly being in possession of a locally made pistol and a life cartridge. Following the recovery, the firearm and ammunition were secured as exhibits while the suspect was taken into custody for further investigation. The Commissioner of Police, Oyo State Command, CP Abimbola Ayodeji Olugbenga, directed that the case be transferred to the Violent Crime Response Unit for discreet investigation, including efforts to arrest other members of the alleged syndicate and prosecute them upon the conclusion of the investigation. The All Progressives Congress, APC, Oyo State Governorship candidate, Senator Sharafadeen Ali, has challenged the Allied People's Movement, APM, to demonstrate its nationwide political structure and strength before presenting Governor Seyi Makinde as its presidential candidate for the 2027 election. Ali, through his Senator Sharafadeen Ali Campaign Organization, SSACO, also criticized the APM's call for President Bola Tinubu to step aside for Makinde. In a statement by its Director of Media and Publicity, BC Oladele, the organization said a presidential bid required nationwide organization and electoral structures across the country. It asked the APM to disclose the extent of its structures across the federation and demonstrate its capacity to contest effectively across the states and the federal capital territory. The statement also questioned Makinde's record on local government administration in Oyo State, alleging that his administration had weakened the 33 local governments in the state. The African Democratic Congress Presidential Campaign Council has said it will announce more appointments as it expands its national campaign structure ahead of the 2027 presidential election. The Campaign Council made this known in a statement issued today by its Director of Strategic Communication, Frank Shaibu, following the release of its initial list of officials. Shaibu said the list represented an important stage in the organization of the campaign, but was not the final composition of the council. He said Atiku Abubakar remained conscious of the sacrifices made by those who had supported him over the years, assuring members and supporters who were not included in the initial list that their contributions had not been forgotten. The campaign said it would draw on party members, experienced leaders, professionals, young people, and other Nigerians willing to contribute to its activities. And that's it on the national news. Before we end the news, here are the highlights. Nigeria secured 3 strategic partnerships with the United States companies to attract investment, technology, and jobs into the country's mineral sector. The Chief of the Naval Staff, Vice Admiral Idi Abbas, has charged naval and other military personnel to remain apolitical, non-partisan, and professional in the discharge of their duties ahead of the 2027 elections. The Oyo State Government has commenced the planting of about 20,000 tree seedlings to replace trees affected by the installation of a 33-kilovolt industrial power line from Adebayo to the Mamu end of the Gambari Forest Reserve along the Ibadan-Ijebu-Ode Road. The All Progressives Congress, APC, Oyo State Governorship candidate, Senator Sharafadeen Ali, has challenged the Allied People's Movement, APM, to demonstrate its nationwide political structure and strength before presenting Governor Seyi Makinde as its presidential candidate for the 2027 election.
the African Democratic Congress Presidential Campaign Council has said it will announce more appointments as it expands its national campaign structure ahead of the 2027 presidential election. The bulletin was compiled and edited by Kunle Olowu. Stay connected with us on all social media platforms at Wells Radio 893. 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I am Adedoyin Adebayo. Thank you for listening, and God bless you.

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4: 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Joining Venerable J.O.B. Kehinde on the program, Capstone Capsule, is a well-known teacher of the world, Reverend Professor Adetokunbo Ilesomi. 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

0: Olutayo Bolanle Kehinde as he ministers the word of God according to scriptural principles and divine precepts. Donnie Venerable J.O.B. Kehinde on the program Capstone Capsule is a well-known teacher of the word, Reverend Professor Adetokunbo Ilesomi. 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

0: 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Yeah! 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

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Business. 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The original fire burn general icon in your ear. 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

0: The principle of Rastafari and the effect it have upon my life as a little youth is tremendous because, like I said, it helped me to analyze issues in a more sturdy manner. It helped me to look at things from all other perspective. You know, overcome the evil with the good, you know, at all times. Hmm. And to always triumph where I see that, like I'm, you know, who never prosper. Rastafari ever helped me to cross that bridge. And it has brightened the focus of the music, which I relate in all aspects, bringing a more spirituality into the music.
1: Yeah! Greetings in the name of His Imperial Majesty, Emperor Haile Selassie I, Jah Rastafari, who liveth and reigneth with I and I, continually, ever faithful, ever sure. They say experience teacheth wisdom, but there's a natural mystic blowing through the air.

Yes, man. You don't know, see another time come again upon here where we are going to talk about nothing but serious reggae business. Yes, man. Nothing but strictly reggae business. Me bring come back here again if you need to play here. Straight out of West Radio 89.3 EFM. And me leader say greetings in the name of the Most High. You don't want to say ever faithful, ever shining, ever sure. As it was in the beginning, it's a cool right about now. And it shall be world without end. Sila. You don't want to say ja! Rastafari. And with this, I and I say welcome, Pambad, again for this week edition of Serious Reggae Business upon your preferred awesome radio. Me talking about West Radio 89.3 EFM. Today go on the 26th day in the month of September 2026. General I come in him. Original you boy straight to the IB city or you stay in Nigeria, Africa. You don't know. I'm a bat name Gwan Ifeoluwa Oyeshola. I and I saying welcome Pambad. In the name of our creative director of this preferred awesome radio, me talking about Evangelist Lillian Bademosi. I and I saying welcome Pambad. And also in the name of our general manager, man like Ayo Emmanuel Ojo, I and I say welcome Pambad. In the name of my sound engineer for this week edition, me talking about man like Steven, me say welcome Pambad. You don't know what say, I would have people that say me like, man like Steven did a look. We did a resemble each other now. Like two or three people have testified for that already, say we look like each other. Everything gone, everything still. And in the name of our pooper them, where they upon the gate side, where did I safeguard we gonna be doing this together too. Me say welcome Pambad. Alright, yeah, people. In case you are opportuned for tuning your radio set and listen for this content for the very first time, as I do it every week, you know, me have to run through the content of this program so that you could catch up. Yes, I. This is Serious Reggae Business, like me did I chant it, and it's after a vital and crucial segment. The first one is the one I and I did a title code. Jamming session, where me get a bus of different kind of reggae tunes for the listening pleasure. And particularly, me did I choose this segment, you know, to celebrate a reggae legend. Be it the past heroes, be it the living legend or the upcoming icon. You see me? And this week, we're going to be celebrating a living legend. Just hold on tight. Man, I won't let the cat out of the bag yet. And the second segment is the one I and I did a title code, Spot the Tune, where you have to call into the radio station, we're going to have a reasoning and discussion, you're going to guess the name of the artist me bust up him tune, and the title of the tune. And the last segment is the one I and I did a title code, Message of the Day, where me bring a Jamaican part to his, and we're going to be encouraging and advising ourselves in the message of the day. Anyways, people, once again, we say welcome Pambad. Big up for all them grandfathers in the business. Yeah, all them grandfathers in the business of reggae, them reggae lovers, Ibadan reggae ambassadors, the reggae soldiers, man like Jalid, Wagwan. Big up on the chest, man like ghetto youth. Man like Lord Kenny, them grand grandfather in the business, you know. Man like Aitama Karas, a maker Darlington. And if you want to people with it, a circle by the transistor. Right about now. Welcome, Pambad.

Yes, man, you don't know, say this is reggae music. You could have sing patois on reggae music. You could have used the lingua English if you sing reggae music. And this legend me did celebrate this week is using Yoruba lingua mixed up with English and Pidgin if you sing reggae music. Mbeni idetiantia abinibitia awana to fikbidi lori serious reggae business. Yes ma, me did I know say I will pa people. Could I wonder, say boy, you touch down Jamaica before? Or how you learn this lingua you chant about? Yes man, like me that chant me name if you lua or you shall have me back name. Me guan a Yoruba man. Ibadan fi be precise. But then everything go and everything still. Yum the vibes.

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That's

0: dynamic. Straight out of Facebook, still, me could have sight upon the message of Joke Omolola Akonde. She chants, say, no one like Mama.
1: Mama,
0: I true that.
1: You.
0: And I saw the legend we did a celebrate this week is also saying, Mama, I love you. Anyways, dear people, you could have dropped your comment too and click upon we Facebook page, you know, at West Radio 893 FM fan page, so that you could have watched us live and direct.

Still on Facebook, we could aside upon the message of man like Ademola Adegoke, Demi JJ, him chance brother if a well done. Oh, him chance again say well done, good job. Me say big up on the chairs from wherever you say could on watching I and I Live and Direct. He's watching live with Joke Omolola Akonde. Anyway, yeah, people, check your time and get it right. It is 11:30 upon the clock side. 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Right now, me want open the phone lines. Me want hear from you. What the name of the legend we did a celebrate this week? What the name of the artist? I and I have been busting up in tune. 0916-893-1000. 0916-893-1000. Or better still, you could have dropped your comment on the Facebook page at West Radio 893 FM fan page. Yes, man. At the second segment, go on the spot the tune. 0916-893-1000.

But no, Brother Reaction still could have called into the radio station or drop a comment on the Facebook page at West Radio 893 FM front page. We want to hear from you.

Yeah, man, I don't know. I say from really no reggae music, and you go on a music lover from way back, you must have known the name of the artist already.

Joke Omolola Akande is wishing we well and saying prayers. She chants, God bless you all. Amen. And same wishes too.

Like Ademola Adegoke again, him say thanks for these old memories. Me say big up on the chest. But then I and I is very sorry, me won't be able to grant no request. Him chance say, please can you play me Yori Yori? No, Yori Yori is not in my selection tonight. And I did a deal with strictly reggae business.

Check your time and get it right. 11:43 upon the clock side at West Radio 89.3 FM. Since nobody is calling in for this show and nobody is guessing the name of the artist, but know vividly for sure that you could have chanted the name of the artist already. But then, in case you still not know the name of the artist still, make me bust up this tune again. A classic, a vintage, and each tune from way back, you know.

Yaman, I don't know, said the legend, we did a celebrate. Im niem African China. Mban pom 8 July 1978.

Yeah, people, you stay tuned into West Radio. It's 93 FM, and the time right now is 11:49. You see, I have to bring the last segment come for your listening pleasure. The one I and I did a titled Message of the Day. But then, yeah, I'm this vibe still, me coming back for you.

The message of the day for this week edition, Serious Reggae Business on West Radio 89.3 FM Grandis. New broom sweep clean, but old broom knows them canna. New broom sweep clean, but old broom knows them canna. This message is categorically directed and speaking for each and everybody that's going a leader. You're going a director. You're going a boss. As the case might implies. Alright, y'all people, make we sight upon it this way. In your place of work, if you are opportune to be promoted or you are transferred to another branch as their manager or their director, you go on the new broom. You could have chance say you are effective. You could have do this, you could have do that, using your fresh energy. If you do something of or carry out on a task at work to ensure smooth running in the organization. But then, don't forget the old broom. Me talking about the old staff you meet in the organization. Them are the old broom that could have sweep clean. You have to cooperate with them. You have to embrace them with love. And you have to rub minds together. Because them know the nook and cranny of the organization you just circle in. If care is not taken, them could have been the one that go and fall you down. And them go and make it seem like you know nothing about the work you have been asked to do. Because you did that thing say you don't need their help. You go on the new broom through. You could have stripped clean, you could have worked effectively, but then never forget say you need the help of the little ones beneath you and the help of the old staff you meet in the organization. Them are the old brooms that knows the corner. And with your submission, you could have achieved a whole lot of things. And the message of the day today, granddads. New broom sweep clean, but old broom knows them canna. And experience is the best teacher anyway still. Ja people, this gonna be all for this week edition of Serious Reggae Business on West Radio 89.3 FM. In case you did enjoy everything the Rastaman did with here tonight, I and I want you, and I and I will like if you make it another date with I and I again next week. Same time, same station, same frequency. And yeah, people, next week we have a big surprise for you because we're going to be featuring a living legend live and direct on air. Alright, make me let the cat out of the bag. We're going to be featuring a man like Bicklin, the dancer papa, live upon here, upon next week edition of Serious Reggae Business. We're going to have a reasoning together. We're going to have discussion together. We're going to yam wonderful vibes from the living legend, man like Bicklin, straight out of Laskidi, straight out of Lagos. Hold on tight and keep your fingers crossed. But in the meantime, in case you want to advertise or sponsor this program, you could reach I after the show. 0813-725-4603. 0813-725-4603. General I come in here. Original U.S. Radio to IBC, Houston, Nigeria, Africa. I'm a bet name, Guan.

We're talking about Evangelist Lillian Bademosi. And in the name of our general manager, man like Ayo Emmanuel Ojo. Also in the name of Mr. Engineer right about now, man like Stephen, I and I is saying thank you for staying tuned to West Radio. And next week again, we're going to be meeting in the month of October. Make me just say my wishes right now. Happy new month in advance from this side. Signing out this week. Believe you in a peace. We're going to meet you in a peace next week again. Yam this vibe again from Africa, China. Black woman. Big up.

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Only with them. Only the obedience.